Cup fans actually going to get a shot to shop Justin Bieber's Skylark brand in person. Just announced a pop-up in New York City ahead of his World Cup final performance. You can check out the post.

Old school workout videos making a comeback, and I'm kind of obsessed. It's KDWB, think like P90X, Jane Fonda aerobics, Richard Simmons workout videos. TikTokers absolutely obsessed, and I'm

0: Whether you want to be responsible and make a balloon payment on that mortgage, or maybe you want to be irresponsible and do a little shopping, I'll support either. But we're going to hook you up with $1,000. 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
1: Oh, my God. Thank you so much.
0: Another chance at a grand coming up tomorrow morning, 9:20, with Fallon and Colt. Got me.

and Somber both being given an absolutely massive honor. It's 101.3 KDWB. Honestly, so deserved. I'm so happy for both of them. I'll tell you what's going on. We'll chat. It's coming up in just a couple of songs. But right now, Bruno Mars, It's Risk It All. Thanks for hanging out with us.

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4: Top five songs in the Twin Cities on a Wednesday night. Let's do it. Taking the number five spot tonight, just days ahead of her new album release. It's Gracie Abrams, Hit the Wall, number five.

0: Oh, so obsessed with this song. Harry Styles, American Girls, number 3 on our iHeartRadio hit list. It's 101.3 KDWB. Now, before we get to number 2 and number 1 tonight on the countdown, we have got to talk about how Taylor Swift is making history with her wedding dress. I mean, Taylor has broken every record out there. It's no shock that she's shattering the history books when it comes to Dior. So Dior's creative director, Jonathan Anderson, said that this was his very first couture wedding gown he has ever designed for a globally recognized celebrity like our girl, Taylor Swift. Now, he said creating her wedding dress was just such an emotional experience. He said that working with Taylor was so personal and it meant so, so much to him. Now, the gown, it was created through a close collab between him and Taylor, and every single detail was specifically made for her and her wedding day. Now, Travis, the groom, he also rocked custom Dior. So their wedding looks were definitely coordinated. That's what we're being told. And that Taylor's gown was, quote, very Taylor. I guess the goal was to create something that was timeless that still felt super authentic to her personal style. Girl, drop the pictures. I need to see this dress. Big Dior fan, big fan of Taylor's fashion. I mean, come on. We need to see this thing. Let him out.
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3: 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The number one song in the Twin Cities tonight. I'm Savannah in for Kayla, taking that number one spot.

I don't know what just made me think of this, but I feel like Lady Gaga's been very quiet lately. So either she's taking a much needed rest or she's planning something. It's 101.3 KDWB. I kind of think she's planning something, but we're going to wait and see.

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War of the Roses is back tomorrow morning. Hey, it's Fallon, Colt, and Jenny. 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

Ariana Grande might actually be dating her ex, Ricky Alvarez. It's 101.3 KDWB. She did change her lyrics to Thank You Next the other night in Brooklyn, saying, wrote some songs about Ricky. We always find our way back. 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For just

What's up? It's Savannah in for Kayla tonight on the Twin Cities number one hit music station with Fallon and Gold in the Morning, live everywhere and all the time on that free iHeartRadio app. I'm a big fan of Princess Diana. Like, I've seen every documentary ever. And one of her go-to manicures becoming the biggest nail trend of summer 2026. I'll tell you what it is. We'll chat coming up next. But first, Justin Bieber, Daisies.

Princess Diana's go-to manicure, the French manicure, now the biggest trend of summer 2026. And if you want to make it a little more modern, experts are saying that you can use a milky or kind of like a pearly pink instead of that bold one for the base. 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
0: She picked up a grand, got her bills paid, and so can you. 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

It's been like, what, 2 months? But we are finally getting an update on the Alex Earl, Alex Cooper drama. It's 101.3 KDWB. I'll tell you all about the update. It's next.

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Don't miss tickets for Olivia Dean, 7:35 and 8:35. 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

What's up? It's Savannah in for Kayla on the Twin Cities number one hit music station with Fallon and Colt in the morning and live everywhere on the free iHeartRadio app. We are keeping the vibes up on a Wednesday night. We got brand new music from Justin Bieber, Bruno Mars, and lots more on the way. But first, it's Dracula, Tame Impala, and Jen.

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1: Our guy Justin Bieber getting ready to take the stage at the very first ever FIFA World Cup final halftime show. And I already know he's going to kill it.

Taylor Swift has shattered every record in the book. Like, it's no shock that she's making history with her wedding gown. It's 101.3 KDWB. I guess her gown was the very first couture gown that Dior creative director Jonathan Anderson has ever made. And it's very tailor-coded. He said the whole experience, so emotional. 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
1: 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Good luck.

0: and I'm living, so we turning up. Yeah, we turning up.
1: At this point, I'm just going to open my wallet, turn it over, and shake it out. Because Hailey Bieber just announced another collab, and all my money is going to be going to that. I'll tell you what she's up to. It's coming up in just a few songs. But first, we got Bruno Mars. It's Risk It All on 101.3 KDWB. Thanks so much for hanging out with us tonight.

Wrapping up here on a Wednesday night. It's 101.3 KDWB, Savannah in for Kayla. I am out of here. I'll be back tomorrow night. But right now, Sabrina Carpenter. Peace.

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2: 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I get to rock with you this whole hour on everything at New Hit List. I'm at La Crystal Rosas. 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

Yeah. Don't talk down to me, that's not gonna work now. Packed all my clothes and I moved out. I don't even wanna go to your house. Every time I sit on that couch, I feel like you lecture me. Eventually, I bet that we could've made this work and probably would've figured things out. But I guess I'm a letdown, but it's cool, I checked out. Oh, you wanna be friends now? Okay, let's put my fake face on and pretend now. 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That didn't even happen. I mean, why are you laughing? Must've missed that joke, let me see if I can find a reaction. No, but at least you're happy.

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101.3 KDWB. It is the new hit list. I'm Crystal Rosas. She posted a photo dump on her IG at Stella Lefty saying, wow, wow, wow, Amsterdam, London, Dublin. That was too much fun. I love you. Here she is repping Boston on the new hit list. On a train.

101.3 KDWB, the Twin Cities number one hit music station. It is the new hit list. I'm Crystal Rosas. Did you see Olivia Rodrigo is coming out with a Lego set? She was teasing it on her IG. Here's Stupid Song. New York

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1: More on the way here on the new hit list. I am back tomorrow night. Till then, at new hit list, at La Crystal Rosas, Gracie Abrams, hit the wall. Mwah.

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It's Mikey V, my big bro Frankie V, and our best friend Gianna. Everybody's talking about the cyclospora virus they're getting sick from. But there's something else this summer that can make you even more sick. We're going to talk about that next.

0: 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It's Mikey V alongside my big bro Frankie V and our best friend Gianna. Hey Taylor, do you get grossed out when you use a porta potty?
1: Yes.
0: How about a park toilet? You're at the park, you see a toilet.
1: Ew. Yes.
0: Yes. How about like a pool, like a public pool or somebody's house? You jump in their pool?
1: No, I don't get grossed out. I'll go in the pool.
0: You're going that. Yeah. So you know, so the pools are actually dirtier than both those because in a new survey, 53% of people admit they've actually peed in a pool as an adult. They don't tell anybody. They don't let it be known. They just do it. And they say there's probably more, you know, pee in that pool than there is on that little toilet seat that you're worried about sitting on.
2: I feel like the ocean's a fine place to let it go, but somebody's pool is terrible.
3: That's horrible.
0: Judging by the pool parties Mikey V has.
3: All have I know I peed is, in Mikey's pool? What
2: the
3: heck?
2: The fact that you have to debate that, you're not allowed over my pool again.
3: No, like I genuinely have to think about it for a second. You had a party one time.
2: Pool party, no Gianna.

Hey, it's Fallon, Colt, and Jenny coming up this morning on the show, an all-new War of the Roses. She saw him hand-feed a woman that wasn't his wife food and thought it was super weird. 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
1: Every night we spread positive vibes. I know Michelle is on with us. What's one thing making you smile?
2: I had a great lunch that hit the spot. It was a kid's meal. I got it for like $7, and it was so good.
1: Be honest, did you say you were ordering it for your kid?
2: No, I said I just asked for a kid's meal in the drive-thru.
0: To be honest, at this point in life, I was like, you know what? Life's so expensive. If you have a loophole, take it.
2: Exactly.
0: Well, we're happy you're smiling. Thank you for spreading positive vibes with us.
2: Oh, you're welcome.

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It's the V Bros and Gianna. So we know Justin Bieber's performing Sunday halftime in the FIFA World Cup finals, but more info on that performance has been leaked. Gonna talk about that next.

0: 101.3 KDWB, the Twin Cities number one hit music station. It's Mikey V with my big bro, Frankie V, and our best friend, Gianna. So, Amy, a little bit more info in regards to the World Cup final halftime show has been leaked.
1: Okay.
0: So we already know that Justin Bieber's going to be there, right?
1: Yes. Love him.
2: It's like a stacked lineup, too, though.
0: Yeah, Madonna, Shakira, BTS, Burna Boy. I mean, Chris Martin's Coldplay is going to produce this thing. Now, the crazy thing is they've been saying it's going to be an 11-minute halftime show because that's what FIFA allows.
2: Which, like, makes no sense. How do all those artists perform in 11 minutes? They all get 30 seconds?
1: That's what I'm thinking.
0: Yeah, right. But they're saying it could actually be extended to 30 minutes, but that would allow some stage setup time and breakdown. Reason why they keep it tight and moving is because obviously players go to the locker room, and if they're there too long, they're going to freeze up, and they're going to come back and pull a hamstring. So they got to keep this thing moving.
2: For the record, saying, FIFA, that's a terrible excuse because the halftime show at the Super Bowl, plenty of time.
0: That's so true. So they're saying they could extend it. Now, we also learned that the pregame ceremony is going to be pretty wild because Tom Cruise somehow is going to do an appearance at this thing. People are wondering, is he going to fly out of the sky Top Gun style? Jennifer Hudson will be singing the U.S. national anthem. And then Nicole Scherzinger from the Pussycat Dolls is going to be performing at some point during the opening ceremonies as well.
1: I cannot wait for this. Like, this is going to be epic. I can't wait to see what Tom Cruise is going to do. Like, this is exciting.
2: It's like one of the few times I've ever seen so many artists and actors and celebrities all come together for 11 minutes.
1: Right.
0: And there's going to be a soccer game being played as well.
2: Oh, yeah.
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It's Mikey V with my big bro, Frankie V, and Gianna. If you're going to a wedding at all this summer, there's something happening at a bunch of weddings recently. I'm curious if it's going to piss you off or not. Talk about that next.

0: Same.
1: No way.
0: I think weddings are selfish to begin with, so that's just ridiculous, my opinion.
2: I still think it's a good idea, and I'll stand by that. But I'm curious your thoughts on this. Would you get upset about that? Would you feel offended? Hit us up on Instagram at VBrosOnAir. Talking more in a few inside group chat.
3: Yeah. 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
1: Talking about this new wedding trend inside group chat tonight, couples are basically either setting up a legit credit card reader or even a QR code at their weddings and asking guests to give them money instead of a physical gift.
0: And I kind of think that's better because it's easier. I don't have to go pick up a gift or go to the ATM and get cash.
1: I know, but I don't really love that idea.
0: Brittany, what are you thinking?
2: Terrible, trashy, tacky.
0: I love that. Why do you say that?
2: Not into it. Because you're forcing me to gift you on site. I have no choice. I'm like held hostage.
1: Exactly.
2: You
1: know what's
0: so funny? It's also funny is because you'll see the line of people that are using the QR code and they'll be like, oh, those are the cheap friends over there. They're still sitting at their table having their drinks. They don't care to chip in.
2: Yeah, hurry up.
0: No, I'll chip in and then go right to the bar.
1: I'll chip in and then leave.
0: Get my money's worth. Now, Nina, you feel much differently about this.
3: That's totally fine. I think it just depends on how you are presenting it, right? If you're like, give us money, obviously that doesn't come off very well, but a nice suggestion.
0: Okay.
3: I agree. Like if I didn't get a gift or didn't know, like, yeah, I'll toss some money at your honeymoon fund. I think like everyone can use that.
0: So long as it's not like a PowerPoint presentation during their welcome speech.
1: Imagine. I don't know people do that.
3: Why I was picturing like you walk in and you're blasted with this huge QR code. I'm like, give us money.
0: The new Mr. Mrs. QR code.
1: Yeah.
0: All right, we will continue the convo. We're 50-50. What are your thoughts? Hit us up on Instagram at

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It's the V Bros, Mikey V, Frankie V, and Gianna. If you're going to any weddings this summer, something very interesting is happening at a lot of weddings this summer. Curious if it's going to make you mad or not. We'll talk more next. Inside Group

0: 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It's Mikey V, my big bro Frankie V, and our best friend Gianna.
1: So there's a brand new wedding trend going around where couples will set up like a card reader or even a QR code at their wedding and ask guests for money instead of gifts.
0: And I kind of like this because it makes it easier. I don't have to get a gift. I don't have to go to the ATM and get your cash.
1: I don't really love it. Then I feel obligated to give you a ton of money. What if I just wanted to get you a little present?
0: Emily, what are your thoughts?
2: It seems pretty tacky, but hey, if I'm doing that instead of the gift, that's fine.
0: Yeah.
2: That's the one thing I'm doing. All right, cool. I was going to give you money anyway. There you go.
0: And I'll say it again. It makes it easier.
1: Okay, but my only thing is, you walk up to that QR code. The person in front of you gives, for example, maybe like $300.
0: Oh,
1: and
0: yeah.
1: You only planned on giving like 50. I think it's going to cause like insecurity if you could see what's going on.
3: It's also going to cause that couple to get real rich real quick too, though.
0: I might get married again.
1: No! I'm not giving you anything.
0: I'm just messing around. But I am curious your thoughts on this. Hits up on Instagram anytime at VBros on air.

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1: Hey, Melissa, you ever wanted to be on a TV competition series?
2: Not really. They seem so intense.
0: Like what, like Love Island or something?
3: Oh, I've
2: The Bachelor. The Bachelor.
0: Okay, there you go.
1: Gianna, you'd like to be on like a game show, right?
3: Yes, I was. I was on Ellen's Game of Games years ago, and I've been dying for a redemption because I did not do very well back then.
0: Well, bring her back.
1: Perfect, because Netflix is planning a Monopoly competition series. Ooh. And they're actually now casting for it, where contestants have the chance to win $2 million.
2: I just heard about that recently, that they're doing like a Monopoly reality show.
1: Check this out. It's going to be 12 players. They compete on a life-size Monopoly Town Square, and they're going to use like strategy, alliance, deal, make it, all the stuff that you would normally do on the regular board game, and do this with the chance to win $2 million. And contestants will have the opportunity to earn more money as they go, buy the properties, negotiate all that. It's going to premiere next fall, 2027, but you have a chance right now, Gianna. Netflix.com, I believe. If you go right there, you have a chance to sign
3: up. I'm down, but I was not good at Monopoly growing up. I feel like I always ended up in jail.
2: I don't even know how to play the board game Monopoly.
3: Yeah.
2: No one ever taught me.
0: Gianna, I guess you're better off in Monopoly jail than real world jail.
3: That's true.
0: And hopefully you win $2 million, not Monopoly money.

0: 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She saw him hand-feed a woman that wasn't his wife food and thought it was super weird. 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
1: They say the holy water's watered down, and this town's lost its faith. Our colors will fade.

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1: We have Nicole on the phone with us.
0: Nicole, do you know what a lawn mullet is?
2: No.
1: Lawn mullet?
0: Yeah, the lawn mullet. Is that like when you cut your front yard but not your backyard?
3: Mikey V, everybody, yes, it's a new term that people are referring that to. It's when somebody has a front lawn neatly manicured, it looks great, but then when you go in the backyard, it's a disaster. And people do that because they're like, you know what? Only people are going to see the front yard anyways. It doesn't really matter.
2: Well, I do the bald eagle, which is, you know, American bald eagle. It's everything.
1: Bald eagle?
0: Are you saying you have no grass?

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It's Mikey V, my big bro Frankie V, and our best friend Gianna. One of our favorite games. We're going to test our music knowledge and yours. And we love this game because wherever you are, you can play along as well. We all play 1 Second Wonder together next.

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1: Just got a big mix of songs right here. They could be any songs. Some are a little bit older, some are newer, but I think you all will do okay both listening in your cars at home and, of course, here in studio.
0: Here we go.
1: 1 second wonder. I play 1 second of a song. I stop it, and you got to tell me the artist and the title. We start with you, Mikey V. Your first song in 1 second wonder is...
0: I think I know. Play it one more time if I clarify.
1: Oh, ready, set.
0: It sounds like Meghan Trainor about that bass, but I don't think it is that.
2: What's your guess?
0: Meghan Trainor.
3: Good job.
0: I did not think I had that. That was a tough one.
3: You did it.
1: Woo. You did it. All right, over to Gianna.
3: Okay.
1: Miss Gianna, your first song in 1 second wonder is?
3: Born This Way, Lady Gaga.
1: Well done, well done. Back to Mikey V. Your final song in 1 second wonder is?
2: Damn it, that was way too long.
0: Ariana Grande.
3: Think about the
1: riff. I gave you 4 seconds of that song, bro.
0: This is Gianna's... I'm blanking out. Help me, Gianna.
3: Stop looking at the what music we're about to play next. He's literally checking. Okay, it's We Can't Be Friends.
0: Yeah.
1: Like
0: guys, it gets stressful when you're in the hot seat.
3: He was
0: okay?
3: also trying to cheat. I just want to put it out there.
0: Wow.
3: At least you knew it was Ari.
0: If you're not cheating, you're not trying.
3: What the heck?
1: Final song from Miss Gianna in 1 second wonder is
3: The Climb, Miley Cyrus.
0: What?
3: I knew it. You could have played a millisecond of that song. I would have known it because...
0: That was a millisecond.
3: So before I was obsessed with Ariana Grande, like Miley Cyrus / Hannah Montana like was my girl. So that song from the Hannah Montana movie is embedded into my brain so hard. Like you don't
0: know. I can't believe you got that.
3: Mikey looks flabbergasted.
0: My chin is on the ground. You know what? I never want to play John again. I'm currently scared, actually. Hey, thank you so much for playing along with the V-Bros and the amazing Gianna.
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It's Mikey V, Frankie V, and Gianna. So what is the perfect age gap in a relationship? Think about how big your age gap is in your relationship. We'll let you know if that's good or bad for you. We'll talk more next.

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1: We always look forward to spreading positive vibes with you every night.
0: Lisa, why are you smiling?
2: I have a crush on my personal trainer, and...
0: Whoa. So that's a good thing, you think? I feel like this could go bad fast.
2: I saw him yesterday, and I've just been on cloud nine ever since.
0: Does he know you have a crush on him?
2: Yep.
0: Okay, are you guys going to go on a date or just keep working out together? And I guess that's kind of a date, too. Unless you're paying him, that's weird.
2: Yeah, three times a week.
0: Yeah, we're all together. You've been in a relationship for years. You didn't even know. All right, when you start dating him, you can stop paying for the personal training. It's a win-win.
2: Right, exactly. I was thinking about that this morning.
0: That's one way to save money when life gets expensive. So thank you for spreading positive vibes with us.

Fallon, Colton, Jenny coming up this morning on the show. An all-new War of the Roses. She saw him hand-feed a woman that wasn't his wife food and thought it was super weird. 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

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It's Mikey V with my big bro Frankie V and Gianna. If you've been feeling tired recently, kind of crazy to say, but you might be oversleeping. A new study was done.

0: 101.3 KDWB, the Twin Cities, number one hit music station. It's the V Bros, Mikey V, Frankie V, and Gianna. Hey, Caroline, how many hours a day do you normally sleep?
1: Approximately like eight.
0: You get 8 hours.
1: Like
0: Mikey?
1: 8 hours.
0: What do you got, yeah. Mikey? I always try and aim for eight, but probably seven. It's probably an average. Gianna?
2: Same. Yeah, seven, between six to eight.
0: No, that's good. Six, seven, eight, around there. You want to stay around there. You don't want to get to 9 hours per night because it could actually mess with your IQ. Apparently, people who sleep more than 9 hours per night have lower IQs and brains that are almost, almost 7 years older from just one extra hour of sleep.
3: Wow, could you imagine being at school and not answering around? Sorry, I slept too much last night.
0: No, they say across age groups, excessive sleep is going to hurt you more than not enough sleep. They literally say if you sleep way too long, your memory, your attention, and your overall brain function starts to digress.
1: That is so crazy because in high school, they were like, sleep deprivation. You have to get more sleep. And it's like, okay, now don't sleep. Okay.
2: We'll sleep when we're done.
1: So confused.

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It's Mikey V with my big bro Frankie V and our best friend Gianna. Everybody's talking about the cyclospora virus that you're getting sick from. But there's something else this summer that can make you even more sick. We're going to talk about that next. Looks like

0: 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Hey, Taylor, do you get grossed out when you use a porta potty?
1: Yes.
0: How about a park toilet? You're at the park, you see a toilet.
2: Ew.
1: Yes.
0: Yes. How about like a pool, like a public pool or somebody's house? You jump in their pool?
1: No, I don't get grossed out. I'll go in the pool.
0: You're going that. Yeah. So you know, the pools are actually dirtier than both those because
3: Wait,
0: of the new survey.

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She saw him hand-feed a woman that wasn't his wife food and thought it was super weird. 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

0: 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It's Mikey V, my big bro Frankie V, and our best friend Gianna. Every night we spread positive vibes. I know Michelle is on with us. What's one thing making you smile?
1: I had a great lunch that hit the spot. It was a kid's meal. I got it for like $7, and it was so good.
0: To be honest, did you say you were ordering it for your kid?
1: No, I said that I just asked for a kid's meal.
0: To be honest, at this point in life, I was like, you know what? Life's so expensive. If you have a loophole, take it.
1: Exactly.
0: Well, we're happy you're smiling today. You're spreading positive vibes with us.
1: Oh, you're welcome.

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It's Mikey V with my big bro, Frankie V, and Gianna. So we know Justin Bieber's performing Sunday halftime in the FIFA World Cup Finals, but more info on that performance has been leaked. Going to talk about that next.

0: 101.3 KDWB. It's Mikey V, Frankie V, and Gianna. So, Amy, a little bit more info in regards to the World Cup final halftime show has been leaked.
1: Okay.
0: So we already know that Justin Bieber's going to be there, right?
1: Yes. Love him.
2: It's like a stacked lineup, too, though.
0: Yeah, Madonna, Shakira, BTS, Burna Boy. I mean, Chris Martin's Coldplay is going to produce this thing. Now, the crazy thing is they've been saying it's going to be an 11-minute halftime show because that's what FIFA allows.
2: Which, like, makes no sense. How do all those artists perform in 11 minutes? They all get 30 seconds?
1: That's what I'm thinking.
0: Yeah, right. But they're saying it could actually be extended to 30 minutes, but that would allow some stage setup time and breakdown. Reason why they keep it tight and moving is because obviously players go to the locker room, and if they're there too long, they're going to freeze up, and they're going to come back and pull a hamstring. So they got to keep this thing moving.
2: For the record, FIFA, that's a terrible excuse because the halftime show at the Super Bowl, plenty of time.
0: That's so true. So they're saying they could extend it. Now, we also learned that the pregame ceremony is going to be pretty wild because Tom Cruise somehow is going to do an appearance at this thing. People are wondering, is he going to fly out of the sky Top Gun style? Jennifer Hudson will be singing the U.S. national anthem. And then Nicole Scherzinger from the Pussycat Dolls is going to be performing at some point during the opening ceremonies as well.
1: I cannot wait for this. Like, this is going to be epic. I can't wait to see what Tom Cruise is going to do. Like, this is exciting.
2: It's like one of the few times I've ever seen so many artists and actors and celebrities all come together for 11 minutes.
1: Right.
0: And there's going to be a soccer game being played as well.
2: Oh, yeah.
3: 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All right, class, tell me about your weekend. Leo?
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0: 101.3 KDWB. We're Fallon, Colt, and Jenny. We were out and about yesterday. We hit up Andover. We hit up Shakopee. Mm-hmm. And we hit up the Sun, okay?
1: Yeah, we did.
0: Now, when I plan these ticket stops, when we plan them as a group, picked a couple of dates that worked before the 5 Seconds of Summer concert because we're giving away tickets to that. Who knew? Who knew? Now, it is July, but who knew it would be like the week of the hottest days on Earth and filled with smoke? What a surprise. But people showed up at both stops, and we want to thank them so much. That was so nice.
2: I do want to shout out the person who specifically saw me and Jenny also sweating our bees off, but only gave you water. I do think that was a kind of a weird move. She went into the store, bought you water, walked up to you, handed it to you.
0: Do you want to know why I think she did?
2: Why?
0: Because you both had a drink, and even though I had one, mine was under the table, and I wasn't holding it. You couldn't see it. I think that might be why.
1: Colt had a drink. I had just went to the car, came back with a drink, and she didn't see that until she was walking up with her drink. So she went inside knowing I also was drinkless. Or maybe it's okay. It's okay. We understand. Apparently, Fallon's the only one who's allowed to be hydrated on this show.
2: Maybe it's one of the things
0: she
2: where, like,
0: you want me to hydrate.
2: Your mask, like, falls down in the plane. You got to put it on yourself. Maybe she knows, like, if Fallon dies first, then we die also.
0: True. She did get me the mega size smart water, too. It was so kind of her. Shout out to that person. I don't think she signed up for tickets.
1: I don't think
0: either. She goes, I feel bad for you. Handed me a water and just left.
2: What do we do about Canada? Because are you out of water up there? Does it not rain? What happens? I feel like this is like the third summer in a row where you're just rain and ash on us. You know what I'm saying?
1: The boundary waters are the ones that also are doing it. And it's not just Canada.
0: Partially our fault.
2: Yeah, no, this Canada. Guys, come on.
1: We're just going to continue blaming it on Canada. All right, I get it. Honestly, I was just thinking how last year, it was the last weekend of July, there also were a ton of fires because I was up in the North Shore in my van last year at this time, and it was also super hot. Obviously, there was no rain. Fires were ablaze. It was smoke everywhere. And yeah, I think according to what I saw this morning, we're going to be seeing the smoke until like later tomorrow.
2: They were saying that's like natural though. Like it's kind of like what Earth is supposed to do. There's supposed to be wildfires and then everything gets burnt out and then it like, you know, grows new again.
1: Well, it is.
2: It just takes forever, but
1: it's natural. However, it's not good for humans to be consuming that air quality. That air. That's the only problem with it.
2: The world doesn't care about humans.
1: Well, I mean, that's true. I mean, we are probably the anomaly to the Earth.
0: It's the humans that don't care about the world, Colt. You could argue.
2: You actually could argue that. That's crazy, actually.
1: Honestly, the smoke on it kind of brought back memories for me last night. I went rollerblading and I was like, ooh, smells like a campfire. Ooh, someone making a s'more. No, it just was the smoke. But I'm not kidding you. There was one section of my rollerblade where I was like, someone's making s'mores.
0: Should I stop by quick and see if I can have any?
2: Can you say that one line one more time about the world or us hating the, what was it?
0: I don't remember what I said. I said something along the lines of like, it's not about the world hating humans. It's obviously about the humans hating the world. Okay, I would have picked a different sound, but that works. Okay.
1: Conspiracy.
0: Colt and I talked about this a while ago. Maybe you guys did on the morning show because this has been like something that we talked about. And I think Colt and I were in agreement. Maybe you are. Where they were talking about allowing. So in right now in like senior homes, they're not allowed to have alcohol. Mm-hmm. Like I've had coworkers who like I sneak a beer into my dad because the main thing is because. Honestly, a lot of them are on medication. You're not supposed to mix alcohol with it, but
2: People don't know that.
0: Right. But some older people, some older people were like fighting for their rights to be able to have a dang happy hour. They're like, we still like alcohol. We still want to consume it, have a happy hour. And so this actually was a law they were trying to have passed.
1: Yeah. And I just saw yesterday that Walt did sign the grandparents' happy hour bill into law. Now, this doesn't mean that grandparents get to have happy hour every single day. It is specific social events that they're going to be able to consume alcohol, but it's only during the event. So they're not just going to casually be able to roll up to a bar throughout the day and be like, pour me a cold one, you know? But yeah, I think it's a big move. I did see like some older people from nursing homes like advocating for themselves. And I was like, man, if there was anything that I ever advocate for myself in the nursing home, it probably would be like, let me have a cocktail every once in a while.
0: I agree. And I also am like, there is like, I don't know. They should be able to have what they want. But I also understand the safety part of it for a couple of things. One, going back to like mixing the drinks with like pills that you shouldn't. But also, you don't want anyone that gets a little unruly, because then the staff there have to take care of now drunk patients on top of everything else.
2: Well, also the lawsuits. Like if you let someone get drunk and then there's a counteraction or something, and then someone's mom dies and then they're suing you for like $3 million because there was alcohol there.
1: So, and the drama. Can you imagine someone gets drunk and hooks up with someone else and accidentally like, oh, I'm sorry, I was so drunk.
0: They're doing that anyway in the old folks home. You kidding me? There's tons of hooking up going on. No, but I'm saying,
1: like, what if someone has like a significant other that's not in the nursing home? And then all of a sudden you're hooking up with someone in the nursing home because you guys got a little wild.
0: Thank you, Colt. You don't just show all know. Our new sound effects in one go.
2: Okay.
0: You got to save something for later. Anyway, if it's a bill that's being allegedly passed, that can take a really long time, though. So
2: nice
0: we'll
2: found.
0: See.
2: That's great.
0: We'll see. Yeah. Colt, stop it. All right, well, we'll
2: bills can
0: that.
2: Take a really long time, guys.
0: I learned that from that one TV show. Remember that
2: one? Nice, that one TV show. That's great.
1: What are you talking about? I was about to start thinking we went to the moon from Even Stevens. What am I thinking?
0: The bill. The Capitol. Yeah, the Capitol Hill.
1: I did a musical.
2: What are
1: on
2: you
1: it.
2: Two talking about right now?
1: All right, sure. We did a musical in middle school on that.
0: There used to be a TV show, and it like was a cartoon to help kids learn about things like how a bill gets passed.
2: Oh.
0: And they would sing little songs about it. It's honestly before mine and Jenny's time too.
1: Right. It's called Schoolhouse Rock.
0: Yes.
1: What it was.
0: And they tried to bring it back. They tried to bring it back at one point and it didn't really catch on. But it was like educational little songs and stuff.
2: Okay.
0: And there was one about how to get a bill passed on Capitol Hill.
1: But it was like kind of it was like a depressed little piece of paper who was like, I'm just a bill. Okay, that's not the right way.
0: I'm going to play it for you so you can get a little edumacation.
1: Yeah.
0: We do have more Olivia Dean tickets today coming up 7:35, 8:35. Also, right after those Olivia Dean tickets, an all new War of the Roses at 7:35 this morning on KDWB.
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101.3 KDWB. We're Fallon, Colt, and Jenny. And guess what? We have more stops today. We're going to be out and about giving away 5 seconds of summer tickets. Let me tell you something. If you ever wanted to win tickets easily, this is the way to do it because we draw a winner every 5 minutes. Mm-hmm. And it was really fun giving away tickets, like just

0: constantly.
1: Yeah.
0: We're going to be out.
2: You got a lot of good chances because it's like nobody wants to be standing in the smoke and the sun.
0: No.
2: Slash the heat.
0: Truth.
2: So.
0: Yeah. We're going to be out today from 11 to noon. We'll be in Cottage Grove. And someone's like, there are a lot of Holiday Station stores and Circle K. So which one? I said, the one on Hadley Avenue. And then we're going to be over in Northfield on Water Street 1 until 2 today. So come say hi.
1: So Fallon did drive us yesterday, which was very kind of her. However, she is just useless when it comes to directions. And I love you.
0: No.
1: But you just are not a directions girly.
0: I'm not. And I don't even try to be. You know how like sometimes like you'll pay attention because you're like, I want to learn this? I don't.
1: Mm-hmm.
0: I don't.
1: Well, we're going to test Fallon's skills to see if she can figure out where in the Twin Cities we are by telling her routes and see if she knows where we are.
0: I've lived here for like 14 years, by the way.
2: Jenny was like, I think we should do this because you were trying to tell us that Shakopee was out west by like Waconia.
1: And we were like, eh, more like south.
0: And I said, I meant Chaska.
2: Oh, sure.
1: No. And we were like, yeah, I think more
0: south. They both have a shh in them.
1: Okay, Fallon. So we're going to start at the radio station every single time, okay?
0: Okay, St. Louis Park. Got it.
1: And Colt, you can do one too if you have one on your mind. So we're here. We're going to hop over to Minnesota 100. So just we're hopping on 100, right?
0: North or south?
1: We're going south, all right? We're going south about like a few miles, and then we're going to hop on to 494, okay? 494. Do you know where we are yet? Okay, it doesn't matter because we're going to keep going. As soon as we get to 494, we're only on that for a couple miles, and then we're heading on 35W south.
0: Did we go west or east on
1: 494? We're going 494 east. Get with it.
0: God forbid I ask for a left or right.
1: Oh, my gosh. So now we're on I-35W south, okay? We're on that for actually quite a while, about 35 miles, all right? And then we head 10 minutes towards the east, okay?
2: On
1: Minnesota 19.
0: Okay? 19! Minnesota 19.
1: And then we get to our destination. Where are we?
0: Stillwater.
1: We went south.
3: Bruh.
1: What do you mean, Stillwater? No, we're so the opposite of where Stillwater is.
0: Stillwater is not south.
1: Well, I hope you learned this quick because this is where we're going to be today. We're going to be in Northfield.
0: Yikes.
1: All right, that's all right. We'll do another one here. Okay? All right.
0: Northfield.
1: I got to pull up my directions because I don't know exactly how to get to some of these places.
0: Wow.
2: Do you know where Red Wing is?
0: Well, I know. I've been to Red Wing.
2: Where is it?
0: Up.
2: All right.
1: That's also wrong.
2: That's crazy.
1: South to east from us.
0: Colt literally pointed up when he said it to me to trick me.
2: Okay. For it.
1: All right, Fallon. We're leaving the radio station. We're hopping on 395-4 for 2 seconds to get on to 100 once again. But we're going north this time, okay?
0: Yeah.
1: North.
2: Jenny, you know you can take the shortcut and just get on 100, right?
1: Well, I mean, you still have to get onto some roads.
2: Oh, I cut through parking lots. Never mind. Maybe I'm not supposed to do that.
0: That's our sneaky.
1: Okay.
0: It's fine.
1: Oh, I know what you're talking about, but you can't get onto 100 north from that way.
2: Oh, yeah, true.
1: I know what you're talking about, but okay.
0: Shut up, Colt.
1: We're going on 100 north, okay? We're on that for about 10.5 miles. As we get up to 100 north, we're going to go to 94/694, and we're going east for a few miles. As we're going east for a little bit, then we're going to head up onto 65, and we go north about, I'd say 6 miles there. Where are we?
0: Cottage Grove.
1: We're going north, north, north almost.
0: I thought you were tricking me because you were going to do our other five sauce
1: stops. And Cottage Grove is basically straight east. Pretty much straight east from us.
0: Yep.
1: Nope, not even close. We're in Blaine.
2: That's my story.
1: All right, you want one more?
0: But sure.
1: All right.
0: Are you getting all these right if you're listening? Yes, I've lived here my whole life, you idiot.
1: We're going to be going east on 94 about 10 miles.
0: Okay.
1: Then
0: St. Paul.
1: Okay, you actually are correct. If we ended there, you're right.
0: Yes!
1: You got one right. Good
0: job. I'm so smart.

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8: Brought to you by Ovo, LASIK, and Lens. Colt just said he's going to go to the midnight screening of The Odyssey, which is wild. I was like, are you just going to walk into our show live?
9: Early screening. So good. I've been thinking about it nonstop, and I've been looking up YouTube videos like explained, but it hasn't been out yet. Obviously, I need more of it in my life. I also have it in the library. It's rented right now or whatever. I don't know. I have it in like a holding queue.
8: You're holding, yeah.
9: Yes.
8: You want to loan it from the, get a little loan for the library.
9: I'm
8: get
9: gonna
8: it.
9: Read it. Yeah.
8: Well, they cast went on the Tonight Show and they did recap the story in a song. So this is Matt Damon, Tom Holland, Anne Hathaway, Robert Pattinson, Zendaya, Charlize Theron, John Bernthal, who Jake loves, I thought was amazing
9: that guy's
8: in the movie.
9: Awesome.
8: Lupita Nyong'o, and this is The Odyssey in song. Telemachus.

0: that antenna was.
1: Okay. That was garbage. That does not, don't compare that to what the movie is going to be
2: Maybe
1: like.
2: Maybe if you watched the video, it would be better, you know?
3: I liked it, though.
2: It was hard for my brain to keep up. It was too fast and beady.
1: No, yeah.
3: I thought we were in, like, Hamilton or, like, Six or something.
1: I wasn't expecting Travis Scott. Just like Jenny was talking about how Travis Scott's in it. Mm-hmm. When the opening scene, when he's banging on, like, a cane or whatever it is like, stick, I was like, is that Travis Scott? What the hell? What's happening right now?
2: Is that his only role in it?
1: No, I mean, he shows up a few times, but it was weird that the opening of, like, the biggest movie in the past, like, 20 years or so, it's Travis Scott just, like, making a beat, kind of.
2: Yeah, that's exciting.
1: Yeah.
2: That sounds like a fun role to
1: do. Dude, we should all go see it tonight.
2: I did ask Jake if Robert Pattinson was a good villain, and he said he was so good.
1: Robert Pattinson's good in everything, dude.
2: Mm. Especially Twilight.
1: Yeah.
2: This I did watch. It was kind of cute and fun. On the Hey Jonas podcast, Joe and Kevin read the first DM that Nick Jonas sent his now wife, Priyanka, that sparked their relationship.
4: I've heard from a few people that we should meet.
5: Whoa.
4: I have to agree with these people. Dot, dot. Whoa. Are you in LA anytime soon? It's a sensible message.
5: Hey.
3: Oh, my God.
5: Graham's told me so much about you. Let's text.
2: They said basically they like DM'd a couple times, but they didn't actually meet and things didn't start happening until like a year and a half later. Mm. But she had sent him a message saying, here, text me because like my team can read DMs. It's not like safe enough. And then he was like, well, send me a picture on text because I want to make sure it's actually you. And they're like, smooth.
1: That is great. That doesn't feel, if you got that in your DMs, obviously it's Nick Jonas, but you got to like put yourself up there, Jenny. You know what I mean? Like, would you? That didn't seem too, like...
3: Oh, he was using his status to slide in.
1: Yeah, that's what I mean.
3: He said people said that we should, like, talk or whatever.
2: Well, they probably did have people. You know, you'll have that. Like, people that are like, I don't know, maybe we should... Yeah. You guys would be a good match.
3: Fallon has texted me every once in a while. She'll be at, like, a barbecue or something. She's like, I'm going to send you a picture of Hawkeye. I know you might not be interested, but, like, let me know if you are. And then she'll send a picture. And she's like, he's single. This is a story.
1: So you're just taking, like... pictures of dudes? Oh, yeah, they know you're taking pictures.
2: No, they don't. And it's so uncomfortable. I went to a barbecue. I took a picture of a guy. He's very successful. I've thought he was attractive for years. I've met him like once a year, every year of my life. Honestly, when I was single, I would have probably been like, go on a date with me, and he would have said no.
1: Dude, roles reverse. So weird if I'm taking pictures of women.
2: No, it's not weird that I'm doing it. It is weird also that I'm doing it. And then I'll send it to Jenny, and she'll be like, yeah, he's kind of my type, but... Like, at the time I did this, by the way, she wasn't ready for a new relationship yet.
3: I wasn't looking. Nobody was attractive to me. I literally just was...
2: Except me.
3: In a, well, obviously. You always have been attractive. Yeah.
2: 13 going on 30. They're doing a reboot, and Jennifer Garner is involved. They said that, basically, it will... Remember the original? It starred Jennifer Garner and Mark Ruffalo. Well, Jennifer is an executive producer on a Netflix remake. The cast includes Emily Bader. She was in People We Meet on Vacation. Logan Lerman, he was in The Perks of Being a Wallflower. And then Jessica Alba has officially joined, but her role is yet to be disclosed. The plot, in case you're wondering, Jennifer Garner played a 30-year-old woman with the naivety of a teenager navigating the adult world or like work and dating. She kind of like makes it, like goes, she gets, I don't know, she goes back in time. And she's like a 13-year-old in her 30-year-old body.
1: All right.
2: Because her 30-year-old version went astray. She became a person she wasn't proud of.
1: Okay.
2: So she gets to redirect her life, kind of. Do we need all these reboots? I don't know.
1: Nah, we could just do something creative, maybe.
3: I mean, conversations have been had that, like, nobody's coming out with anything original anymore. So then we're just ruining these originals that we had. But then the good, like, the things that have been original just aren't living up to the standard.
1: Yeah,
3: except for apparently The Odyssey.
1: There's got to be someone creative out there. There's got to be someone just walking around. Somewhere, any city.
2: Yeah.
1: And just, do you have
3: an
1: idea?
3: I think I could write a blockbuster.
2: Oh my God.
1: I think
3: so
1: too.
3: I have such a creative mind.
1: I think there's just so many gatekeepers keeping you. You could definitely write like a rollerblading drama. Disney already did it.
2: I saw a woman the other day and she was like posting this rant because basically Netflix or one of these networks or, you know, they stole an idea of hers years later. It's the one that Ashley Tisdale is doing, the Toxic Mom Group. And this girl's like, I literally had this idea like years ago. I go to everyone. You can't get funding when you're a nobody. And she's like, and she basically was like, so many quote unquote nobodies have really great, creative, unique ideas, but we cannot get funding for projects. So unless someone steals our idea down the road, an idea we pitched, It's like the same people are getting funded. We have a couple more details on Taylor Swift's wedding. Pat McAfee did not care about his NDA. He did say that Avril Lavigne sang Skater Boy and that other stars were just popping up, like Ice Spice and Tate McRae performing as well. I

0: KDWB.
1: Wait, before we get into this, Fallon, you want to admit what you just did?
2: Okay, fine. Yesterday, I just got some average. Okay, actually, this is a little teaser, actually, for our War of the Roses today, coming up at 7:35. There is a certain candy that is mentioned in today's War of the Roses that I had never tried. So I went yesterday to the Holiday Station store we were at, and I went inside to buy this candy because I had never tried it before. It's like a Reese's Oreo combo. Cole was like, it's smacking. I think it was a direct quote.
3: It's good.
2: I got 4 cups. I ate 2 in the car. I told Jenny, here, eat one. She took a small bite. With like, I don't like white
1: chocolate. My tummy is hurt. I'm having issues.
2: So anyway, there's one left. I'm driving home yesterday. I had been in the hot car all day. I go to reach my hand in. I'm like, why not have a little taste? My hand comes out with just melty on it. And I was like, screw it. And I literally, poured the cup, like scraped it into my mouth.
1: The melted liquid of the chocolate.
2: It was worth it. It was still delicious.
3: I can understand like the second cup doing that, but the fourth, the fourth cup.
2: It was hours later. I had heat stroke.
1: And to be fair, we were out in the heat all day. Dehydrated and hungry and all that good stuff.
2: That candy will come into play in today's War of the Roses at 7:35. Just so you know, brand new one.
3: Okay.
2: Time now, we each present a throwback song we think we should play on KDWB, but you get to vote on the one. Whoever gets 3 votes first, we do play that song. Today, Colt will kick us off. Colt, what is your song choice?
3: Yeah, I was a sophomore in high school, and my sister had just gotten this Sunfire car from my grandma's sketchy boyfriend, and it was like chopped down, no shocks at all, really low to the ground. The doors popped open. I don't know how we acquired it, but we're just driving home, and we were listening to... It had flames on the side, too. And there was bass in the back, too.
2: Oh, my God. This isn't a podcast. I have seen cars like that on the road where they make that sound, though.
3: Yeah.
2: Jenny, what is your song?
1: I went with the fact that I am so beyond done with this heat, so I wanted something that's like, wake me up when it's over. Oh, and that's a beach.

0: Sorry, I'm just trying to find new transitions for the show.
1: Why'd you have to do that on my song? Why couldn't you have done it?
2: Because you've literally said you have the parasite 4,000 times.
1: I played this on air, I haven't.
0: Right before we went on air.
1: Not on air.
0: I played this sound. And then you said that's going to be me after the commercial or during the commercial break in the bathroom.
2: In the bathroom. You said, and I quote, Fallon, don't come in.
1: Can a girl just live? Listen,
0: hey, you gotta go
1: this
0: to the
1: is
0: court.
1: How devoted you know I am to this job because I might have this parasite that's going around and I'm still here.
2: And I said, if I walked in the bathroom and I heard that sound, I would literally never go to the bathroom again.
0: You gotta go to the fourth floor for that, Jenny. Come on, come on.
1: I don't have time. I don't have time. Our songs are 2 minutes long.
0: That's true.
2: All right, I chose this one. Butterfly. Ah, I never knows how much that guy whispers in the background until that moment.
0: Do you think we'll be able to hear Jenny faintly? Just like.
1: Wait, why are you playing this song?
2: Yeah, we gotta take we gotta notes. Whoever call 651-989-KDWB. Right now, vote on your favorite song, and whichever one gets 3 votes first, we will play that full song.
0: Yep.
1: It's okay. Lots of buttons happening over there.
0: All right, here we go.
2: Hi, KDWB. What's your name?
3: Allison.
2: Allison, who are you voting for today?
3: I am doing good. I'm on my way to work.
2: Great. Yeah, great, nice. Allison. Who has your vote today?
3: You do, Fallon.
2: Thank you,
1: snap.
2: Allison.
1: Wow, Allison, I wasn't expecting
2: Thank
1: that.
2: Thank you, Allison. Okay. Have the best day. We appreciate you. Hi there. What's your name?
4: Hi, I'm Caitlin.
2: Caitlin, what are you up to this morning?
4: Oh, just going to work.
0: Nice.
2: That makes sense. A lot of people headed to work right now. All right, who are you voting for today?
4: I can't believe I'm going to say this, but I'm going with Cole.
0: Oh, nice. There we go. Thank you, Allison. You're the best, dude. Have a great day at work. I hope you get a promotion. Hello, KDWB. That one's for me.
2: Yeah.
0: Oh, my God. And that one's for me as well. So, 3 votes for.
2: No one wants to admit they're voting for you. So they quickly hang up.
0: I'm actually going to choose Jenny's song. Jenny, you win today.
1: Wait, what?
2: No, you don't get to do that. I'm the only one. You and I are the only ones with a vote. Why would you choose the one person
0: I like
2: who doesn't
0: the most.
2: Have a single vote?
0: If Jenny gets a vote this time, she wins it all. Hello.
2: Hi there.
5: Hi.
2: Hi, what's your name?
5: Emily.
2: Emily, who are you voting for today?
5: Cole.
0: Thank you for that, Emily. We appreciate you.
2: Sorry, Jenny.
0: Hello, okay. KDWB. Who do you want to vote for?
6: For you, Cole.
2: Oh!
0: Well, thank you, my man.
2: Gosh.
0: Appreciate you. You're the best. Awesome. So,
2: you
0: cool.
2: You got 3 votes, Colty.
0: We are going to play Jenny's song now. No, I'm just kidding. All right, cool.

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2: All right, let's get you a pair of Twins tickets. You can call now to play. You answer some trivia questions with Jenny at 651-989-KDWB. We get two people on the phone for that. And while we wait, let's talk about the fact that you are going to win some epic Twins tickets. And they have a lot of events going on next weekend. 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Just so you know, by the way, also one more, I'm going to throw out the Friday night show. They have the post-game Aquatennial fireworks. So that's something to check out.
3: And they're so fun.
2: They're so good. If you live anywhere near the Twin Cities, you see those from Target Field. They're very cool. Hi, KDWB. What's your name?
4: Blake.
2: All right, Blake. You are contestant number one. Hi, what's your name?
5: Amanda.
2: Blake and Amanda playing today.
3: All right, you guys, you're going to chime in with your name when you know the answer to my question. First question is, who is credited with inventing the telephone?
4: Blake.
5: Amanda.
3: Blake, go ahead.
4: Thomas Edison.
3: Unfortunately, that is incorrect. Amanda, do you know?
5: I was going to say the same.
3: Okay. It's Alexander Graham Bell, but that's all right. We're going to move on. What year did the first iPhone come out?
4: Blake.
3: Blake, go ahead.
4: 2007.
3: That's correct.
2: Hey, Blake.
3: Good job. What is the tallest mountain in the world?
5: Amanda.
4: Blake.
3: Amanda, go.
5: Mount Everest.
3: That's correct. 1-1. Which river is the longest in the United States?
4: Blake.
5: Amanda.
3: Blake, go ahead.
4: The Mississippi River.
3: That is incorrect. Amanda, what do you think? I was going to say the same thing. I would have said Mississippi. It's actually the Missouri River.
6: Ooh. Yeah. That's a tough L.
2: I grew up on the Ohio.
3: Yeah.
2: A little dirty.
3: What is...
2: A little dirty.
3: All right, this one will be the winner here. What is the smallest ocean on Earth?
5: Amanda.
4: Blake.
3: Amanda, go.
5: Is it the Atlantic?
3: That's incorrect. Blake?
4: The Arctic?
3: That's correct.
2: Yay!
3: Thanks for playing, Amanda, but you are the winner, Blake. You'll be going to the Twins game next week. Congrats.
2: Thank you so much, Jenny. It's been so fun playing.
3: You're welcome.
2: With you. Hey, Colt, did you get a chance to load those new sound effects?
6: Yeah, I did, definitely.
2: Okay, what? I'd like to go over those when we come back just to make sure you did do that.
6: Okay, I'm for sure not going to do it right now during commercials. That's not what I'm going to do.
2: Okay, we'll come back with that.
6: I also do have to. I'll be right back, though, okay?
2: Okay, cool. Sounds good.
6: Okay.
1: It's Fallon, Colt, and Jenny.
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5: Good morning. We have delays. 94 westbound Carmichael to St. Croix Trail. They clear to crash 694 westbound at Maplewood. We have delays 35E southbound from West 7th Street to Shepherd, 169 slow northbound from Highway 101 to Old Shakopee. I'm Maria Arnold, and that's your latest total traffic.
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8: 101.3 KDWB. We're Fallon, Colt, and Jenny. We got this really nice text message yesterday, and I was like, I'm going to save that and read it tomorrow because it was super nice, and it came in kind of like basically after our show was over. It says, hey, Fallon, having you on the radio in the mornings again makes me so happy every day. I forgot how hilarious you are, and I'm so grateful you're back. That's not why I'm reading it, even though that is a nice compliment to me. Also, Colt is low-key super intelligent. What? Like, you'd think he's just a cool bro, but he surprises you with quick wit and verbiage in between his youth lingo. Okay, I love him. Okay. He's literally so funny.
9: Well, geez, that's so nice. Thank you. Appreciate that.
8: That's what I thought. That was very nice. So anyway, thank you for the kind compliments. Obviously, they said that Jenny is smoking hot and very wonderful as
10: you
8: well.
10: You don't have to fluff my feathers. I know what they think. I know.
8: All right. Now, I did just want to double check that you did load those sound effects because obviously we are in an audio forum and these are important things. They really enhance a show. So did you get a chance to load those audio sound effects?
9: I did get a chance to load the audio sound effects. Which one is your favorite?
8: I don't have a favorite.
9: You don't have a favorite? You
8: just okay, want me I do to, have one favorite.
9: How do you want me to do it? You want me to highlight?
8: Maybe show how you would use it. Like, you know how, like, in a spelling bee, it's like, can you use that in a sentence?
9: Okay, yeah. So say something outlandish.
8: Okay. Waka waka. Bruh. It's all right. It's kind of short. All right. I didn't love that one as much as
9: okay.
8: I thought I would.
9: What about, like, you're getting violent? You're upset. You're crashing out. You're going to hit someone.
8: Ah, I'm losing my mind. Thank you.
9: Okay, they get better. What about I hit you with some sort of conspiracy or something where I'm like, I actually think the world stopped in 2008 because in Switzerland they're making like little hole, like black hole type of things, and then all of a sudden you're like,
8: that one's a good one. Also brings me back to my youth, little X-Files, and I do like that. Yeah.
9: I can't believe Steve cheated on me. That's crazy. You know what I have to say?
8: Oh, that's what you're that's
9: just
8: scary.
9: A little dramatic transition.
8: That's scary, yeah. What that is. That's something's about to shift.
10: I was gonna say, is she gonna murder Steve?
9: I think so. And now, to that, I would say,
8: thank you for yes, Andy. I mean, because the last time I had you load a bunch of sound effects, you did question why. You were like, why do I have to load all these farts? And I was like, well, that's really what you said.
9: It was a lot of that.
8: And then guess what the number one sound effect you use is? The farts.
9: Well, that
8: every
9: that,
8: single time.
9: That's true, and I've already done that this hour. So, or last
8: well,
9: hour.
8: I'm not asking you to do it again. I'm just saying you do love that one,
9: which isn't sexy, but you do know what is sexy.
8: Mm-mm. Yeah. So anytime something sexy is said, you just hit that one quick.
9: Yeah.
8: Okay.
10: Let's think about it though. Do the three of us ever say anything sexy? Sexual, sure. Sexy.
8: That's a very good point. But maybe someone calling
10: does. Probably never use that one.
9: That is true. That's unfortunate. You know, sometimes I get confused. I get lost in the sauce. I'm trying to like figure out what you guys are saying. I'm doing some stuff over here on the computer, and then I pick up a story, and Jenny's like, and then my rollerblade went into his body cavity. I'm like,
8: huh? he said off the air, and every time any like you say anything, he's just gonna play.
10: All right. Usually how most of my stories come out.
8: Do my favorite one.
9: Which one?
8: You know which one.
9: I don't know which one.
8: I told you it's my favorite one.
9: SpongeBob.
8: Yeah. I don't know what we use that one for.
9: I think it would have been
8: like earlier when I was confused about when you gave directions and okay. I was like, are we in still water? And you guys just stare at me like I'm an idiot. That's
10: we were
8: there.
10: Going south.
8: Okay. I like the sound effects.
9: Yeah.
8: All right, thank you, Colt, for loading those.
9: That was all I really needed. That's what I'm here for.
8: I did also want to throw another little ditty out. Don't forget, today we are going out and about. We are giving away tons of Five Sauce tickets. We're going to be at one's a Holiday Station store and one's Circle K because the same owner, just
10: I believe
8: so you know.
10: The one in Northfield is Circle K.
8: So we're going to Northfield and Cottage Grove. I know there are multiple locations. We have the addresses up on our Instagram, but we are in one, I think, Cottage Grove first, 11 to noon, and then Northfield 1 to 2.
10: Let me tell you, the hot item yesterday was slushies. Everyone was going in, getting their slushies, and waiting for their Five Sauce tickets. You can also get meal deals there. $3, $5, and $7 meal deals if you're looking for something for lunch today.
8: I think it's time we introduce Jenny to a fun bit. It is called Hit the Spot. Now, we'll come back and do that, but how it works is we start playing a song. Colt and I chose Havana.
10: Okay, I love this song.
8: So what happens is we stop the song. We have to continue one by one singing the song, trying to keep the same cadence, beat, rhythm, all of that.
10: Okay.
8: As Camila Cabello does. And then we bring her back in, the original song, to see if we hit the spot.
10: Okay.
8: Are you down for this?
10: Oh, I was made for this.
8: Okay.
10: I'm great with timing.
8: All right, we're going to come back with Hit the Spot. And then don't forget an all-new War of the Roses at 7:35 and Olivia Dean tickets right before that on KDWB.
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0: Start playing Camila. We're all like, oh, this is so good. She's such a good singer. Boom, the music stops. We take over one at a time. We keep singing the song. We're continuing the song. Then we bring Camila back up. Did we hit the spot? Were we in sync with Camila? We will find out. We have not practiced this, guys. We have not practiced it.
1: The answer is probably going to be no.
0: We do have the lyrics because, like, we let's do at least have them. The lyrics.
1: A little bit of help.
0: So enjoy a little bit of Camila, and then we will.

0: Fallon, Colt, and Jenny.
1: KDWB.
2: Guess what? It's time to hit the spot. We picked a song. We picked Camila Cabello's Havana. Here's how it's going to go. We

0: When he came in the
1: room. He said there's a lot of girls I can do with, but I can't with them.
0: I knew him forever in a minute.
1: That's a night in June.
2: And Papa says he got Molo in him.
0: He got me feeling like,
1: ooh, I knew it when I met him.
2: I loved him when I left him.
0: Got me feeling like,
2: ooh.

0: two on top of one of them because it was confusing because they were in parentheses and I thought they were on top of each other.
1: Okay. I think if we tried it again.
2: Jenny?
0: What? Okay, I'll bring it back.
1: Jenny.
2: Jenny.
1: Lock in.
2: Did you not see
1: it?
2: It was her first time, but there was one line that stuck out. And it was
0: because I did slow down on my
2: woos. Because I knew I'd gotten too hot, too heavy. This is our last chance.
1: Can you give me another ooh real quick?
0: Ooh.
1: You're actually... That's actually really nice.
0: Yeah.

0: He didn't walk up with that, how you doing?
1: When he came in the room.
2: He said there's a lot of girls I can do with, but I can't without
1: I knew
2: you.
1: Him forever in a minute.
2: That summer night in June.
0: Papa says he got my low in him.
1: He got me feeling like,
2: ooh, I knew it when I met him.
0: I loved him when I left him.
1: Got me feeling like,
0: ooh.

0: if we do it.
1: No.
0: One more time.
2: I don't know. I think we got
1: better.
2: No, because what will happen is we'll probably just get worse at this point.
0: That is true.
2: Like, we'll think we're going slower, but really we're going faster. I think we got to just stop now.
0: I agree.
1: I'm so mad, though.
0: That was close. It was a value effort.
1: Was it?
0: Yes.

0: has been on Reddit.
1: Oh, that the World Cup has been happening for God feels like 6 months now at this point. But the final is happening on Sunday, and somebody is going viral right now, a waitress specifically, because she works in a city where there's been games, and a lot of Europeans have been coming to dine at the restaurant she works at. And Europeans do not tip.
2: Right.
1: It's not part of their customs there. I mean, certain areas, maybe a little bit, but it's just like not how they do it. So she's been sharing it in like a lighthearted way of the tips she's been quote unquote getting. So first off, on a $350 tab, what do you think that she got for a tip?
3: Well, she should have gotten like $70, right?
1: Right. Good math. Good job.
3: I'm going to guess.
2: I don't know, like $3 because you're saying they're bad
3: tips. I'm
2: going
3: to guess a fiver.
1: She wrote, thank you, with a smiley face in the tip section, and that was it.
3: Oh, my God.
1: On a $219 tab, they wrote cash, because that's what you do sometimes in the tip section, and they left her 27 cents, a quarter and two pennies. On a
2: Why do they even have American change?
1: Yeah. On a $670 tab, they left her $4, and they also wrote her a nice note that said, thank you for being so helpful. You have made our visit extremely pleasant, because apparently she spent 15 minutes answering all their questions about the U.S. And then this final one is my favorite. On a $119 tab, they put enjoy with a winky face in the tip section, and then they left her a $25 gift card for a website that is an adult-friendly website.
2: Why do they have that gift card on hand? I got a lot of questions.
1: Who has that?
2: So part of me goes back and forth. Part of me is like, that's America's fault for like the way they do their systems with servers, leaving it on the customer to pay them. But then part of me is also like, when you travel somewhere, you should look up and see what customs are before you go, so that you can. But realistically, you can only learn so much. But I think tipping is a pretty big one that people talk about in other countries.
1: Because like, I've been lucky enough to go to a couple different places recently, and Bali, I thought, was like a no tip place, but it has become kind of a tip friendly place.
2: Oh, yeah.
1: I know. Trust me, like certain areas have
3: and stuff.
1: What's that?
3: I said, especially on like the resorts,
1: right?
3: Like they want that.
1: Right. Uh-huh. So like I was tipping there, and like, but when I was in Thailand, it wasn't a tipping situation, but we would tip anyway, just because we felt bad. Like it just was weird. But then also it can be insulting to some cultures to leave like a ton of money, which doesn't make sense to me, but that's what I've read. So it's just weird. Like Copenhagen, you didn't have to tip anywhere. Yeah. You didn't get the iPad turned around at you being like, here, can you answer this question for me?
2: We were in Norway. There were some tipping places, and then some that didn't even have the option, which was glorious. So
1: I do think it's important to look up at the customs of the places you are going to visit. However, whatever, they're just here for a good time to cheer on their team.
2: Not a long time, Good luck to Lionel Messi, who is still in the World Cup, in case you're wondering.
1: And we say that only because one time I recently said, I'm going to root for the team Messi's on, and Fallon goes, I think he's out. They're out of the World Cup.
2: That was on me. That was my bad. And I learned a lesson that day.
3: And then Jenny doubled down. She was like, are you sure? And you were like, yeah, they got out last weekend.
2: Positive.
3: And you were
1: like, 100%. Yeah, they're out. And I was like, that's interesting. Okay.
3: That's kind of a man move right there. You pulled.
2: We have tickets for Olivia Dean coming up here in a few minutes, and also your entertainment report next. Hi.

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1: Last night were the ESPY Awards. Saw our girl Suni Lee there talking about going back for the 2028 Olympics. Excited for that.
2: That's awesome.
1: Marcelo Hernandez from SNL hosted, and he did roast Jake Paul and Bill Belichick. And here's a little clip of that.
3: I also must say it's an honor to be here among so many incredible athletes and Jake Paul. My dad and my stepdad are both here, and they're over 50, and I know that's how you like them. The Knicks won their first championship since 1973. And to put into perspective how long ago that was, in 1973, hockey players didn't wear helmets. Basketball had no three-point line. And in 1973, Bill Belichick was the age his girlfriend is now.
1: Speaking of sports, all episodes of the Netflix comedy series The Hawk are now streaming. Will Ferrell stars as a washed-up golfer trying to make a comeback, and Molly Shannon plays his estranged wife. And I saw him out promoting it. I mentioned this a little bit yesterday, but he was on the Amy Poehler podcast. It's very funny. You should go listen to it. Mm-hmm. He's just so funny. I mean, he's the kind of person that he says one sentence and it's just funny.
4: Is it kind of like, is the, his movie, have you seen it? I was just trying to figure out, is it Happy Gilmore kind of?
1: It's not a movie, though. It's like it's a series, so it has like multiple episodes.
4: Oh, really? Oh, I thought it was a movie.
1: No.
4: Dang.
1: Is he like Happy Gilmore? I don't know. I honestly don't know a lot about it other than he's a washed-up golfer.
4: All right.
1: The creator of the viral documentary Unknown Number, The High School Catfish, remember that one where the girl's mom was the one catfishing her? It was wild and
4: I actually
1: awful.
4: Know those people.
1: Seriously?
2: Personally?
4: Yeah.
2: Or you know of them?
1: Were they from Michigan?
4: Yeah, they're from Michigan, yeah.
1: Oh, that's so rough. The roughest part was like how the daughter seemed to like just very quickly move on because she like loved her mom so much.
4: Yeah, that's a toxic relationship.
1: Yeah, rough. Well, the creator of that documentary is returning with a new documentary about the 2022 quadruple murders by Brian Koberger. And Netflix releases the docuseries on July 29th. I don't know if I can watch that one.
4: I don't know.
2: I know that certain people are into documentaries, but I don't get it. I don't get the hype about watching murder documentaries. It's so sad. There's still people living out there who are highly affected by these things.
1: I think the reason is because people are just so, because you're, most people, you know, are so far removed from being able to even fathom doing something like that, that you're so curious how a person's brain could work like that, or how,
2: but you'll never get to that point. But the thing is that you'll never understand that because your brain will never work like that. So why watch that?
4: Plus
2: like, I don't know. I just don't like it.
4: I think it's like generational subconscious too. Like you've heard stories for millions and millions of years of like, hey, this guy snuck into a camp and did this, or they pillaged or whatever. So it's just like you're like drawn to that because it's like alarm, alarm, alarm.
1: Right. One more final story. And let's go ahead and take caller 10 right now. Let's get our Olivia Dean winner on the phone at 651-989-KDWB. Colt, good news. Your favorite TV channel, TLC, is debuting a new show. It's a spicy reality show about housewives who are making money by creating not safe for work adult content. It's called Double Lives of Suburban Wives. And it airs Sunday, August 9th. And it features six women and their husbands from St. Louis as they navigate the complexities of marriage, parenthood, and suburban life, along with not safe for work careers. So most of them have joined OnlyFans. I am actually kind of... That actually sounds kind of interesting.
4: I talked to an OnlyFans person one time on the radio, and she was talking about how her kid's like 15 or whatever, and he was getting teased in school because of what she did. And I was like, does that bother you at all? And she's like, he doesn't mind that his room is 7,000 square feet. And I was like,
1: okay. That's a big room.
4: Yeah,
1: all right, we have our Olivia Dean winner on the phone.
2: Angie,
1: congrats.
5: Hi, thank you. I'm so shocked.
1: I know, just throw you on the spot, but you're caller 10. You got those Olivia Dean tickets. Congratulations.
5: Awesome.
1: Thank you so much. We're going to come back right after Alex Warren with an all-new War of the Roses on KDWB.
4: Oh, my gosh. You want to give a little teasy tease?
1: Yes, like- I will. So she's on a party bus. She witnesses her neighbor do something very sketchy. And she's like, what's going on there? We'll find out. Is something sketchy going on with her neighbor?
6: They say the holy water's watered down, and this town's lost its faith. Our colors will fade.

0: helping catch cheaters one fake bouquet of roses at a time. 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
1: Okay, we are back. We have another War of the Roses. And this time we're talking to Steph. She witnessed something with her very own eyes. And then it's one of those things. Everyone's been in this situation where you experience something, you go home, you immediately start maybe you don't even wait till you get home. You start texting your partner at the same party about something you witnessed because you're like, we got to talk about this later. It stood out. It's super weird. So Steph, I got to know what's going on. Why are you on War of the Roses today?
2: Okay. It was so weird. So for backstory, my neighbors like throw a bunch of events and we don't go to all of them, but they were doing like a party bus to the Twins game. And obviously I was going to that. And we're on the bus, like on the way home from the game. We've all had some drinks. We're all eating some snacks. I was eating this new like Oreo Reese's collab. Oh my
1: what
2: God.
1: Is that? What is that exactly?
3: Yeah, I've never heard.
2: It's like a Reese cup with Oreo inside.
4: I've had it.
1: I was going to say, I'm certain my husband's had that at that. Like, he finds any new collab. If like Dairy Queen has a new Blizzard collab, he's like on the phone asking when it hits the shelves.
4: It's even better if you stack them together. Just a little pro tip.
1: Okay.
2: Oh my God.
1: So you're like, you're hammering this. You've had a few drinks after the Twins game. Okay.
2: Yeah. That's so good. And I was like, oh my God, this is amazing. You have to try it. To my neighbor, who is sitting next to me. And so I hand it to him and he takes a bite and he's like, oh my God, this is so good. And like next to him is his wife.
1: Okay.
2: And next to her is another one of our neighbors. She was like, oh, let me try it. And instead of handing her the candy bar like a normal person, he like leaned across his wife and like hand fed it to her.
4: Uh-uh. Oh, what?
3: That is crazy to do across your wife.
4: That's a felony.
1: I know, someone
2: didn't even seem fazed.
1: If someone hand fed Jake a food item, how do you think I would react?
3: You would look like one of those cartoon characters where the head gets really, really big and it turns bright red and then it eventually explodes. That would be you.
4: I've
1: actually seen this as a trend on social, by the way, recently, where like the wife and friend will be in on it and they go up in front of the partner and the friend feeds the girl. And so it wasn't anything like that, right?
2: No, it was like no one cared. She didn't seem fazed. It was so weird.
3: Wait, who didn't seem phased? The wife or the other neighbor?
2: Like, oh. The wife didn't seem phased.
1: Well, clearly he didn't. If his first reaction is to hand feed her, I'm like, that would never be my
2: exactly.
1: first. I'm very close to Colt. Yeah. I would never, ever hand feed Colt.
3: What about me?
4: I would never accept it either.
1: Baby bird you.
4: I would roundhouse kick your hand away.
1: Get
4: out of here.
1: I'm married.
4: I pull out a squirt gun and start watering you down.
1: Why do you always carry one of those?
4: Cool off.
1: So you go home and you immediately are gossiping about this with your husband, obviously.
2: Yeah, obviously. And like, he thought it was weird too.
1: Yep. Yeah, that is. That stands out.
3: Okay, the joy that this one brings me is the fact that it doesn't involve you finding out if someone's cheating on you. You're just trying to get the neighborhood gossip.
1: You're literally a nosy neighbor. I will say, if you keep in mind, if you go through with this, you're never going to be invited on a party bus or a neighborhood outing again.
2: Okay, I don't know if I want to be around them if they're like that.
4: Hell yeah.
1: Okay.
2: It was so weird.
1: So you want us to call who? Your guy neighbor to see who he's going to send roses to and see if he sends it to his wife, but a different neighbor.
2: Yeah, we got to see if he sends it to the neighbor.
1: Okay.
4: All right.
1: Well, since we don't know their names, I do need to get, like, I'll have to know the name we're hoping he sends it to. So we're calling your neighbor's name is, I have it written down in front of me. When we come back, we'll call Jackson. And we want him to send roses to his wife, which is?
2: Yes. Camera.
1: Camera. Okay. We'll come back with part two of War of the Roses and fulfill this nosy neighbor's desire next on KDWB.

0: here for the drama. Now, back to War of the Roses on KDWB.
1: I will say, we were talking to Steph a second ago. Steph goes on a party bus with her neighbors, and she thinks it's super weird when she's like, oh, I'm trying this awesome candy. And I'm like, oh, this is so good. My neighbor's like, oh, let me try. He tries it. He's like, oh, it's so good. Not his wife, who's sitting next to him. The female neighbor on the other side of his wife's like, let me try. And instead of handing her the bite like a normal person would do, he hand feeds her across his wife. And no one even flinches. And she's like, what is happening? That is so weird. My husband and I talk about it later. Like, that's so creepy. So she's being a nosy neighbor. It's not even her relationship. She just wants to know, is her neighbor cheating? Mm-hmm. That's what happened in part one. And I will say, I did go yesterday when we did our concert ticket stops, and I did try that candy bar, and I can confirm it is delicious. Okay? So I would like you to know that. A lot of people are texting in for this one. They said, sounds like nosy Nelly neighbor is interfering in a possible throuple. They said, it's the perfect menage a trois.
2: And that does happen a lot in neighborhoods. You will see, I don't know if it's just because it's just easy, it's just there, but and you're bored in a relationship. But I've known of a few people who have a little neighborhood something going on.
3: You have?
2: Oh, mm-hmm.
3: I don't.
1: Me either.
3: I feel like they're really good at keeping that a secret.
2: You got to get out there more, Jenny.
1: That's my problem. I'm like, I'm not even mingling
3: probably
1: enough to know.
3: That's probably true, Colt.
1: Also, Jenny mentioned this off the air to us, but someone confirmed, I cannot stand Reese. The way some people say Reese, like me, I say Reese Pieces, and people are like, oh my God, it's Reese's, you idiot.
3: And the problem is I've been around you for so long that sometimes I get confused when I'm about to say it, of which way I'm supposed to say it now.
1: No, I'm so sorry.
3: Reese's.
1: One final text, mind your own business. It's not your problem. We're too far deep. Steph is too far deep. So keep this in mind. We're calling Steph's neighbor, Jackson. We want him to send roses to his wife, Tamara.
2: Okay.
1: Are you ready? Let's make the call.
2: Okay, cool. Thank you so much for doing the survey. We appreciate that. And as kind of like a thank you, we have a dozen long stem roses up for grabs. If you have anybody of interest you want to send it to, or maybe you just want to keep them yourself, no judgment.
4: Yeah, of course. You can send them to my wife, Tamara.
2: Say the name one more time. I'm sorry.
4: It's Tamara, T-A-M-A-R-A. And
2: gotcha. And is there any additional note? We could leave a little note with the roses.
4: I thought you'd like these, my dear. Love you.
2: Okay.
1: Okay. Now is the random voice that you don't know, Jackson. My name is Fallon. That was not someone with the business he mentioned. That's actually Colt. And we have Jenny here too. We actually work for a local radio station, KDWB. And we just wanted to see who you would send roses to today. And if that seems a little strange to you, it's a segment we do called War of the Roses. When someone thinks that maybe someone is cheating or going around behind their back. And typically it would be, in this scenario, your wife, Tamara, wanting to know. But in this case, it's not. Don't worry. Your wife did not put us up to this. And you also sent the roses to the right person, your wife, which is great news. But you may be now going, okay, my wife didn't do this. Who in the world would want to see if I'm cheating or not?
4: Yeah.
1: You may know someone in your neighborhood by the name of Steph, maybe a neighbor. Do you know Steph?
4: I do.
1: Okay, Steph is on the phone right now. And Steph called us because I guess you guys went on a party bus recently. You went to see a Twins game. Everything's fun. You're having a good time. Yeah. Afterward, you had some drinks. You're eating food. She hands you a little snacky to taste. You take a bite, your neighbor is like, oh, that looks delicious. And instead of handing it to her, you hand fed her. And Steph thought that was super weird to do to a neighbor and wondered if maybe something else was going on.
4: Nothing else is going on. I think it's a little weird that she's asking.
1: Well, and she's on the phone right now, actually, Steph. So he did. Uh-huh. Welcome, Steph and Jackson.
5: Hey, Jackson.
4: Hi. Hey, Steph. What's the deal?
5: It just seemed really weird and a little intimate, and my husband also thought it was weird. And you know, I'm friends with your wife, Tamara, so just checking for her.
4: Okay. Well, you know, you have to realize that people may have very different ways relationship works that are different than you and your husband. And, you know, my wife didn't think anything of it, and I didn't think anything of it. It was just, we're all having a fun
6: day.
4: Wait.
6: Are you saying that you guys swing?
1: Steph, you probably got to be.
4: My gosh. Wow. You can't ask that. You know, you got to mind your own business. Look, if we wanted you to know what we do in our private lives, we would tell you, Steph. How's that?
6: Okay. Sounds like you do.
1: Steph! Oh my God. This is like, every neighborhood has one. Every neighborhood has
3: a
1: Steph.
3: I have a Steph for sure.
1: What's their name?
3: Nope.
1: Yep. Okay.
3: I'm not going to say it.
1: All right. Well, you got your answer, sort of, Steph. So, yeah,
3: you're not going to be invited to any of the group outings anymore, though, Steph, I feel like.
6: Oh, yeah, that's okay.
1: Okay. Someone did say that they think Jackson sounds like Gary Spivey. Can't confirm or deny if Jackson is Gary Spivey. Just you know.
2: Probably not.
3: Someone says, there you go, Stephanie. Mind your business. Stay in your lane. That feels like something that Colt would say.
2: Yeah, dude, just mind your business, whatever.
1: That's what my daughter says to me.
2: Your daughter actually did tell me to mind my business.
1: Yeah, I was like, you can't say that to people. She's 6 years old, but I realized she's heard me say it to Jake in a joking way. But now she says it to us, and we're like, you can't actually, that's rude. She's like, it is. And I'm like,
3: every time I hear you tell a story about Olive, I know where she gets it from.
1: Yeah.
3: It's you, because you're sassy, too, with it. Mind your business.
1: Mind your business. It is
2: so what are you saying? Do you think they're swinging, probably?
1: Yes. Yeah.
2: Yeah.
1: Oh, and that's none of my business. And a lot of people predicted that on the text line. They're probably swingers.
2: And like, if you're in an open relationship like that, whatever. Just, yeah. I mean, it does throw people off who are in like a monogamous relationship. It is like, whoa.
3: That's true. And I think the fact that the wife just seemed unfazed by what had happened on the party bus, just that's your answer right there. But however, I did like that we got a little neighborhood insight.
1: Me too.
3: I got to find out where they live.
1: Steph just didn't care either. She's just giggling. I would move. I would not be able to live in that neighborhood. Not because they're swingers, but because I have now put myself in a bad position.
2: You're so good at being inside, though, that it almost wouldn't even affect you, honestly.
1: You mean inside my house?
2: Yeah, just inside.
1: Yes, agreed. Couldn't agree more.
2: I think if I had to guess an area this was happening, for some reason it's given Victoria. I don't know why. And I'm not saying there's a bunch of swingers in Victoria, but 53921 on the text line, if you can't confirm. I just feel like personally.
1: See, I would not do swinging in Victoria. They have a one lane to get out there. You're bringing too many people in on a one lane road. Yeah.
2: Oh, it's getting a little bigger.
1: It's about to boom, Daddy. It's about to boom.
3: See, what I've heard in the streets is that Woodbury is the hot spot for swingers.
2: Oh, dude, if you're in the Woodhood.
3: Text us in and let us know. Where is the hottest spot in the Twin Cities to swing? Or at least just start a rumor.
1: Yeah, let's start rumors. Exactly.
2: Now, which city around the Twin Cities would you not want to swing in? Fallon, if you had to say
1: no, don't want to swing in any city. Period.
2: Are you sure?
1: Positive.
2: You sure about that?
1: No, I know exactly how things would go. It'd be like any other situation where it's like you have a hall pass and Jake easily finds someone to hook up with, and I can't. Not happening.
3: Yeah, right.
1: Okay.
3: I think that they would pick you over Jake. No offense to Jakey Poo.
2: You know, that would suck if you went to a swingers party and you were just there in the corner eating Cheez-Its by yourself. Everybody's like ignoring you, and then your significant other's just getting many people coming up to them.
1: Do you know how many women actively send me DMs about my husband on the regular? Respectfully, your husband's smoke and I would hook up with him.
2: I actually
1: get those very frequently.
2: There's that girl that called and she was like, would you share, Jake? Do you remember that?
1: I blocked that out, Colt. He no longer works in that building. That was, I can now tell you, that was a downtown location. Let's just say the corner of Washington and Marquette. And he no longer works there, and I am happy because he was going into the devil's den on that one. That is War of the Roses. We have a new one every Thursday at 7:35. Yes, it is officially back.
3: Hold on. We've got some answers about swingers in the Twin Cities.
1: Oh, thank you, Jenny.
2: Oh, yeah,
3: St. Francis is a hot spot, apparently. Someone else said Glencoe.
1: We're like, Glencoe.
3: Why, that is where it's at. I'm a 29-year-old male, and there's plenty of cougs lurking. Well, I feel like that's different than swinging, though.
2: Well, unless
3: cougs lurking. And swinging is different.
1: Or is it just cheating? Is the coug just trying to get with a younger guy the husband doesn't know?
2: True.
3: That's all I got so far.
1: Okay, thank you so much. By the way, side note, if you have a business and you're like, I want to get people talking about it, you could add a swinger sign out front, or you could shoot us an email, marketing@kdwb.com. We'd love to talk about your business and tell people about your business here on our show. So just something to check out. We do have to play Radios Categories. It's time to like shake things off from roses and play a little fun game. We'll do that next.
2: Okay.

0: is now time. You hear that music? That means get serious. Stop messing around.
1: I feel like we're always serious.
0: I couldn't even say it without laughing. It's time for Radio's Categories. We go through 10 categories from the game. It's categories. In 60 seconds, whoever gets the most correct answers will win. Every answer starts with the same letter. Colt is going to go first today. Jenny's going to get out of the room.
1: Okay. Goodbye.
0: Get on. Get.
2: See you, Jenny. Bye.
0: Your letter today, Colt, is G.
2: G.
0: You'll have 60 seconds.
2: G.
0: Your time.
2: Galileo.
0: Your timer starts after I read the first question. Do you have the timer ready?
2: Yeah, totally. I definitely have the timer ready. I'm not.
0: I have it on my phone.
2: Yes, yeah, so, okay, here we go.
0: All right. Question number one. Remember your letters, G. Worn above the waist.
2: Galentine's necklace.
0: Things that are bright.
2: Things that are bright, probably galaxies.
0: Things that have numbers.
2: Gutters.
0: Found in a gym or health club.
2: Gym equipment.
0: Things on a safari.
2: Gazelle.
0: Ways to say hi and bye.
2: Jello. Wait, is that with a G or a J? Guys, what's up?
0: Things from the 60s.
2: Gowns.
0: Holiday things.
2: Gray clothes.
0: Did you say gray clothes?
2: Yeah, keep going.
0: Okay, items in an office.
2: Items in an office. Guys.
0: Things in pairs or sets.
2: Gems.
0: Okay. Did you mean like G-E-M-S?
2: For what?
0: For things in pairs or sets.
2: I said gems.
0: All right, but... Are you saying like G-E-M-S or G-Y-M-S? I can't tell
2: what the gems? Way to
0: pronounce it. Yeah.
2: It's a gem.
0: Why can't you just say
2: I'm not saying gem. I'm saying gem.
0: Okay.
2: Why are you having so much trouble with that word?
0: Because some words sound similar due to different people's regional accents.
2: I think you're just trying to pee me off right now.
0: No, I was actually trying to help you because you already used that word. So.
2: I used gem already?
0: Yeah.
2: No,
0: way
2: used,
0: to give her a word. Okay.
2: I said gym equipment.
0: That's literally the same word.
2: Gem. Gem.
0: I was making sure you didn't say that.
2: I said
0: I was making sure.
2: Okay, we'll talk about this in a minute. I didn't. They're two different words.
0: So your letter's obviously G.
1: Okay, two different
2: words.
1: I wasn't sure for a second because he was saying gem at first.
0: But like I say pen, and people are like it's pen, not pen. And I say pen, but I'm saying like I say the same word for P-I-N and P-E-N. So I was just making sure you didn't have.
2: I don't have two words on there, but I'll help you out.
0: Okay. Your letter is G, Jenny.
3: Okay.
0: And
3: lock
0: here we
3: in,
0: go.
3: Girl. Let's go.
0: Worn above the waist.
1: A garment.
0: Colt.
2: What?
0: Do you have to start the timer?
2: Oh, sorry.
0: Okay. Let's restart.
1: Garment.
0: Here we go. Garment. Okay. Perfect. Things that are bright.
1: Glowing Christmas lights. No, that doesn't work.
2: What?
1: Next.
0: Things that have numbers.
1: GPS.
0: Found in a gym or health club.
1: Gym equipment.
0: Things on a safari.
1: Giraffe.
0: Ways to say hi and bye.
1: Goodbye.
0: Things from the 60s.
1: Gestational issues.
0: Holiday things.
1: Pass.
0: Items in an office.
1: Wait, back to holiday things, gifts. Items in an office. Oh my gosh, gear.
0: Things in pairs or sets.
1: Geese.
0: And things that are bright.
1: Good. Why can't I think of things that are bright?
2: You got this.
1: I don't. Okay. I can't think of anything.
2: I thought you did have it.
0: My handwriting was really bad on this one, guys, so good luck helping me guide me through this. Okay, here we go. This could be anyone's game today.
2: Okay.
0: Worn above the waist. Jenny had garment. Colt had... Galentine's necklaces.
2: Yes, I did.
1: I don't. Whatever, Fallon. It's up to you.
0: Galentine's. Sure there are probably on the Target dollar spot around Galentine's Day.
2: Definitely.
0: Things that are bright. Jenny didn't have anything. Colt had galaxy.
1: Oh, good one, Colt.
0: Things that have numbers. Jenny had GPS. Colt had a gutter. I do have a question about that. What do you mean by that? Like, what would be on a gutter? That would be a number.
2: I was just like a city, like a gutter, like a. Like a drainage system. I'm sure they're numbered, maybe, okay. Possibly.
0: Okay. I'm not going to say no to that. You both had, for found in a gym or health club, you both had gym equipment.
2: Yes, we did.
0: But I was proud of you. On a safari, you had different animals. Colt had gazelle. Jenny had giraffe.
2: Dang, girl.
0: Ways to say hi and bye. Jenny had goodbye. Colt had, guys, what's up?
2: Guys, what's up?
0: Things from the 60s. Colt had gowns. Jenny had gestational issues.
2: That was a big thing back in the 60s.
0: Before they knew about gluten intolerances and dairy.
1: Which decade was like known for more drugs? Is that the 70s or 80s? More hippies?
0: Technically 70s. But I was just thinking, like,
1: if you're doing a lot of drugs, your stomach might hurt.
0: Oh, okay.
2: While you're just, yeah.
0: Okay. Holiday things. Jenny had gifts.
2: Okay, yeah, that's a good one. How did I not get gifts?
0: Colt had gray clothes. I cannot give you that. What holiday?
2: Well, plus it's a description, too.
1: I was
2: going
1: to say, don't we go against, yeah.
0: Items in an office. Jenny had gear. Ooh. Colt had guys.
2: What up?
0: But Colt did already use guys for guys, what's up?
2: Yeah, I can't give it to me.
0: Next one was the most controversial one between Colt and I of all time, where it was things in pairs or sets. Jenny had geese. Colt had gems.
2: I did have gems.
0: I'll give you the point. But I was trying to clarify if he was saying gem, like G-Y-M or G-E-M, and then he was just so mad at me that I would
2: how do you get gem and gym mixed up?
0: Because I would probably pronounce gem like the same way.
2: Yeah, but it's a gem or a gym. I'm going to the gym to work out.
0: I would probably say gem. I'm going to the gym.
2: God.
0: Okay.
2: I think she's just doing this.
0: I was just trying to clarify. Colt had 1, 2, 3, 4, 5, 6, 7 points. To Jenny's 1, 2, 3, 4, 5, 6, 7, 8. If we did accept gestational issues, so Jenny does win today.
2: Dang it. Jenny, good job.
1: Thanks, Colt. I've never won this game. I've usually epically failed at it, so this is a proud day for me.
2: You should be proud of yourself.
1: Thank you.
2: And just for that, you get to keep your name in the show, okay?
0: For today.
2: For today.
0: So
1: it's still called what?
0: Fallon, Colt, and
1: Jenny. Wait, what?
0: The Fallon, Colt, and Jenny show.
1: I got to turn my volume up there for a second. Hold on. Say it again.
0: Fallon, Colt, and
1: oh, wow. She's even making your name lower now.
2: That's understandable, actually. Yes.
0: Don't forget, Olivia Dean tickets coming up this hour at 8:35 on KDWB. I could

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1: Match our words.
3: And get paid.
2: Paula.
3: Before we dive in with Jacqueline to play the 1K wordplay, huge. I gotta give a big like warning to people. Okay, we got a text. This is. I actually wish someone would give me this warning. It's too late for some of you. Can you do a shout out to Rose Vista Apartments in Roseville? Let them know they're towing people's cars behind their garages because they're working on the parking lot. There's like 15 cars down there, so they're like having a field day with towing. So please give a shout out to warn these people so their car. Now you are you sitting in your apartment right now? You know someone lives there. You call. Oh my god.

0: get that car moved. That's a nightmare to walk out. And at first you're like, did I forget where I parked? Then you start panicking. Did someone steal my car? And then the reality sets in. You got a few hundred dollars you got to pay to get your car out of tow. It sucks.
1: The worst.
2: I've done that before where I parked somewhere and I was looking for my Jeep and I was standing there. I was like about to call 911 and I was like, oh, I drove my other car. Yeah. Dang it. I feel like an idiot.
0: You want to know one of the biggest slaps in the face of all time? I had my car stolen. When the police found the car, they tow your car. And then not only was my car stolen, I had to pay to get my car out of the tow lot.
1: That doesn't feel right.
0: No.
2: And it's still crazy when someone could just take your car in the middle of the night and then bring it to their property and be like, oh, nah, nah, nah, nah, nah. You want it back?
0: They left their iPod shuffle in it, so sucks to suck because I got your sweet mix. Okay? Just saying. All right. We are sorry, Jacqueline. You've been holding long enough. Who do you want to partner with today for your chance to win 1,000 pennies?
3: Jenny.
0: What a great choice. My sweet baby angel. All right. Colt's going to ask you two questions about yourself as we dive into this.
2: Yeah. How tall are you?
3: 5'7".
0: All right.
2: 5'7". That's actually pretty tall. That's fair. And last but not least, what do you think about Messi?
3: That he's a pretty good soccer player.
2: Dang. Look at you. You're sharp.
0: All right. Here we go. Your first word is world.
3: Cup.
0: Oh, I knew it. Your next word is bandana.
3: Head.
0: Banana head. Okay, good one. Your next word is wheel, like W-H-E-E-L.
3: Car.
0: That's a good one. And then your final word is chocolate.
3: Bar.
0: All right, let's get Jenny back in here. Remember, if we match all four, you do get 1,000 pennies. Jenny's coming back in. All right, Jenny, dive in. Jacqueline did a fantastic job, so it's on your shoulders.
1: Let's do this. Come on, Jacqueline. We're going to do that.
0: What?
3: We got this.
0: World.
1: Oh, you know I love Pitbull. So I want to go worldwide, but she didn't do that. She did. Globe.
2: Now.
0: We're literally.
1: Cup. World Cup.
0: It's too late. You said
1: globe. Well, no, but I didn't say that was my final answer. And you didn't ask me, is that your final answer, Jenny? And I said, I didn't say
2: that. And to be fair, I did ask her about Messi right before you said world. So yeah, I do think we have to give that to Jenny.
4: Yeah.
0: All right. Well, if she wins the money, it's coming from Jenny's bank account then, since Jenny cheated.
1: Okay, fine.
0: Bandana.
1: Okay. Are we going based off of something that happened yesterday?
0: I don't think Jacqueline did. I don't think she
1: okay,
0: did.
1: Okay, then I won't do that. Okay. Bandana. Scarf.
0: She went with head.
1: Oh, Jacqueline, I'm sorry.
0: Not implying Jenny threw the game after she found out she would be paying the winning fee, but
1: I feel like scarf was a good answer.
0: Wheel.
1: House.
0: She went car.
2: Like it's in your wheelhouse.
1: Like it's
2: house.
1: In your
2: wheelhouse.
1: That's what I thought.
0: I get it. Okay.
1: It's just so hard to know.
0: It is. Chocolate.
1: Bar?
0: Yeah.
1: Okay. All right. Jacqueline, we got
0: one and a half.
1: Yeah, we got two, baby.
0: Unfortunately, Jacqueline, that does not equal a
1: I'm
0: prize.
1: Sorry, Jacqueline.
0: Thank you for playing today, though.
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14: Olivia Dean tickets coming up right after Colt's three things, so stick around for your chance to win those.
15: All right, let's give it up for non-girl summer. What?
14: None.
15: Yeah,
14: N-U-N.
15: You're kind of on this. You're kind of on a non-girl summer, Jenny.
14: Yeah, it's an absy summer, an abstinence summer for me.
15: Now, it's not talking about like actually becoming a nun this summer, but it's talking about, you know, embracing a simpler, less stressful approach to life, focused on friendship, community, hobbies, finding joy in everyday moments, and not trying to chase it with fleeting relationships.
14: Quick question for Jenny, since she's allegedly practicing that this summer.
15: Yeah, yesterday was the least amount of nun I've ever seen in my life. She used a bandana as a t-shirt.
14: That doesn't mean that I'm out doing things. It's just what I wore.
15: Oh, did the nun
14: Don't be shaming me for what I wear.
15: You wow, get hit cult. With a ruler so quick.
14: I know, I would have.
16: When
14: that
16: do you
14: outfit.
16: Consider summer to be over, Jenny?
14: In like a week. No, I would say after the state fair.
16: Okay, I was going to say, if there's anyone that's pursuing you, that's listening to the radio, that might be like, boom, boom, boom.
14: Well, too bad. That's yeah. What they better be okay
15: You're
14: with.
15: You're not going to roll summer into celibate September?
14: Don't get crazy with it, okay? Yeah, that's cold. When pumpkin spice comes out. I get to get a little wild in the fall.
15: That is true.
16: Only October's coming in hot, though.
15: Big bucks and blue collar, baby. They say everyone's getting fired, laid off because of AI, which is kind of sad, depressing. I know a lot of my friends are like, it's so much more difficult to find a job than it was 5 years ago.
16: Well, it is, depending on, obviously, yeah, the career field you're getting into. If you're getting in, I mean, lots of people, even in like sales or marketing, like people are very worried about, like, it's helping them in their current jobs in a lot of ways. But then it's like, where does it go?
15: Well, that's why
16: they're doing, when do they eliminate me? Because they realize it's they don't need me.
15: And that's my theory about why companies are tracking and like trying out AI, being like, oh, we should use AI. Because I think they do want to track how much you use it and then track, oh, we could probably cut out the middleman and just do this.
16: Well, we talked about, you and I, who was I talking to? They said that like it's part of their job to like, you have to let them know like when you're using it, track it. And they're like, I'm not doing that. So you can see like that you could maybe eliminate me at some point. I'm not assisting you in firing me.
15: So, and my cousin is, she's 16 and she's thinking about like college and stuff. And she's actually going to do like a radiological technician, because you make great. It's a 2-year program. And then you get out and you make like $70,000, $80,000. Sometimes there's like $20,000 sign-on bonuses, depending on which hospital you're at. Mm-hmm. And they're saying that you should look into blue collar stuff because they have benefits. A lot of them have pensions, and electricians who are like 5 years in have their, like, what do they call, apprenticeship, like paid for, and then you make $200,000 within 5 years. So
16: you're not lying. There are like so many jobs like that. Like, that's what my step said. Everyone keeps being like, oh, what college is Dylan going to? I'm like, he's not going to a traditional college. First of all, he's going to go like just be an explorer and live his life, which I'm very proud of. Like, 18 years old, go do it, girl.
14: Yeah.
16: And then he's going to come back and I just asked him the other day, I said, you know which trade you're going to go into? Because his uncle, Jake's brother, is a lineman. And he was like initially thinking that. He's like, I don't think I want to do that. I go, don't do that just because Davey's doing it. He's like, I'm thinking now maybe electrician. I go, you could also look at being like a carpenter. He's like, for sure. He's like, because he loved his like wood shop class in school. So anyway, I love that he's looking into those kind of things. Also, selfishly, hope he looks into some things like plumbing. That would be beneficial to me if I ever need a plumber, you know?
15: And speaking about wood, wildfire smoke from northern Minnesota and Canada. I mean, look outside. I don't have to give you an update at all. You just look. That's what it's going to be like. The air quality is terrible. They're telling us, don't go outside. Don't be outside for the next couple of days.
16: We will be outside, though, today.
15: And we will be outside. It does smell nice, though. I'll give it that. I like that smell.
16: It's
15: giving bonfire, which is a nice scent to have.
16: I love that candle scent, bonfire. So why not?
15: Me and too. That is the three things you should know. And we need to give away Olivia Dean tickets right now. Caller 10.
16: Say it with me. Caller 10.
15: You got it.
16: 651-989. Thank you, Jake. 651-989-KDWB. She's going to be at Target Center on July 29th for that sold out show. We have your tickets every day, 7:35 and 8:35.
15: Do you want to play a song and then come back to that, or just...
16: Yeah, we'll come back and congratulate our winner and then dive right into Normal or Nope.
15: Oh my gosh.

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1: Man, I was telling you last on Tuesday when we had the normal or nope of like having the, or maybe it was last week, the text streak going with the guy's ex. She's like, is it normal or nope for my boyfriend to have a snap streak with his ex? The comments on that post were crazy. So we're going to dive into normal and nope in a second. But first, we have to congratulate caller 10. You just won Olivia Dean tickets.
2: Laura, congrats.
3: Yay, thank you so much. I've been trying all last week and this week.
1: Perfect. Well, thank you. All that time and energy has paid off. You got your tickets. Congratulations, Laura. We'll do more tomorrow, 7:35 and 8:35 on KDWB. Okay, new one, normal or nope? Somebody touches your arm, and then you have to touch the other side arm in the same spot. That's a nope for me.
2: Well, I'm gonna say that it's normal. Just
4: keep going.
2: Okay. I was going to say, I think it's normal because I think that that's a sign of OCD.
1: Oh.
2: So I would say it's normal, but
4: I say it's not normal for the normal person, though.
2: Well, yeah. I mean, if you don't have OCD, then it's probably not, but
4: are you doing that all the time? Like if I were to touch your arm.
2: I don't do things like that, but I do like strange things you probably wouldn't think of. Like if I flex like my bicep muscles, I'll go through and flex like a bunch of different muscles throughout my body to like go through my whole body and do it at once.
4: So you're just tense over there all morning?
2: Sometimes I am, yeah. I do hold so much stress in my shoulders.
4: Dude,
2: but that's
4: drop
2: not
4: them.
2: The point. I don't know. I know I can't. It's just also relaxing. like when you guys go in and get I'm trying to think. Oh, if you Colt, you might maybe have an experience this. When you go to get a manicure,
4: yeah. Mm-hmm.
2: I'm always holding in like a tense spot and they have to be like, loosen up.
1: Oh.
2: Always.
1: Okay.
2: Say when I go see my chiropractor, he'll do something where he like yanks my leg. I'm literally just holding as stiff as I can and he's like, loosen up.
1: The like only time I went to a chiropractor is when I was pregnant and but I think that's because you're about to be jerked all around. So I can't imagine anyone would not be mm-hmm. tense. I think they have to tell every patient to loosen up when you do that. If you have a normal or no, please text us 53921. You can always call us, by the way, 651-989-KDWB. Here we go. Is it normal when you have a bruise? And you know you shouldn't touch it. And you should avoid bumping anything, but you just poke it. And then it hurts, but you do it again. Normal or nope?
4: Oh, you're sick. You're in it for the pain, baby.
1: It's normal. I'm not a bruisey person.
4: Nah.
1: I think it's normal. I see one though, I'm like, ugh.
4: What about like a little scab? Do you pick your scab? Though you know you shouldn't, but you peel it back and you're like,
2: I did that as a kid all the time, but I've grown up out of that phase, except for my face. I have problems with picking at my face.
1: Jenny, quit picking at your face.
2: I know.
1: Colt, you a scab picker?
4: No, but what was a guy named Tyler Lara or something like Tyler Lara in my school? He would pick scabs and eat them in school.
1: Why do you talk?
4: And everyone would be like, dude, why are you doing that, Tyler? And he'd be like, I don't know. I just saw my dude. And I was like, all right, that's cool. Well, I'm going to be friends with you because I don't want anything bad to happen to me. So me and Tyler were cool. I did see him pick a lot of scabs, though, and put them in his mouth. And he tried to encourage me to do it.
2: People are eating their Cheerios right now.
1: Could I ask you, what was his angle to get you to do it?
4: He was acting like I was a weirdo. He was like, dude, I don't understand how you would not think that was good. Try it. You don't even know the consistency or the texture of it. Just peel it off and put it in your mouth.
2: Did he grow up to be a law-abiding citizen?
4: No, he's in jail right now. But this is why I'm not letting my kids ride the school bus. Okay, these are the things that happen when you're just trying to get to school. You don't even want to go to school. And then you got Tyler sitting next to you eating scabs.
1: I need that to be the last time that comes out of your mouth.
4: Okay.
1: Thank you, Colt. Normal or nope? My husband uses the same cup to drink out of during the day. Multiple different drinks in the same cup. Normal or nope?
4: That's a normal for me. You got to stay loyal to the cup.
1: You're telling me if you had milk, Diet Coke, water, Kool-Aid, all the same cup?
4: Yeah. You just had to rinse it out. Rinse it out, put it up on the counter, wait for the next beverage.
1: I don't disagree with that. But
4: when you have children, there's limited amount of space in the dishwasher, so I'm trying to just minimalize all the cups. If we each got a new cup, it'd be like, oh my God.
1: Yeah. Here's a quick one that made me laugh. When I send a wink emoji, I physically wink.
2: I think it's the same. Like when someone does something like, oh, you start talking about lice, you start itching your head.
1: Yes. Or when you take a photo of someone and you're like, smile, yes. You smile too. You're like, ah, yeah. And you're smiling, watching them take the photo.
2: And I used to do this. I don't know if I do it anymore, but I think Fallon was the first person who pointed it out. But I would be like prepping for the show, the morning show. Uh-huh. And I'd be typing on my computer and my mouth would start doing things like almost like I'm reading, but it's like thinking at the same time.
4: Yeah.
1: I think that's normal.
4: That's normal for sure.
1: If you have one, you can text it into 53921, normal or no. But we're going to come back with Colt's unbelievable story of the day.
4: Yeah. So think about the vanity plates you've seen around town.
1: Yeah.
4: This old elderly lady, I'm not going to call her old, elderly lady. She got a vanity plate on accident, and what it said is actually kind of awesome.
1: Okay.

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1: Colt's unbelievable story of the day.
2: Yeah, so everybody gets a vanity plate from time to time. I've never have because I'm just cheap. I don't want to spend the money to do it.
3: They claim people in North Dakota love a vanity plate. They will get a custom vanity plate. That's a thing I've heard.
4: So does my father, Glenn Luchenberger. It says Ludi on his
2: vanity plate.
4: Yeah. Anyways, keep going.
2: Go. I love that. So a lot of times when I see them, I'm like, you are the biggest D-bag. When I see them, I'm like, why would you do that to yourself?
3: It's so true because it's never anything actually cool. It's actually going to be like in a sports car. It'll be something
2: like
3: so embarrassing.
2: And it's Fast and Furious.
3: Then why
2: are you
3: in the left lane going under the limit?
2: Just stop it. This woman accidentally got one, okay? I'm going to tell you what she has on her plate. She didn't pick this. They just generated it for her, okay?
3: Yeah.
2: SQZ-A55.
3: Okay.
2: SQZ-A55.
3: So squeeze is what I would think SQZ stood
2: for. Yep, squeeze.
3: And then A55, you said?
2: Yep.
3: Okay.
2: So here's what she had to say about it.
5: I looked at it and I said, I don't think so. I don't think a woman that lives in a senior community that's going to be 77 years old next month will be driving around with what this plate has to say. I'm kind of resigning to it. I figured maybe it was just destined to be on my car. I can handle it if I get a few honks here and there.
3: Yeah.
5: Actually, being over 70, I might like a few honks.
2: Oh, you might like a little vanity plate.
4: Yeah, she got really excited towards that. She's like, wait a second. Maybe I don't hate this.
3: Okay. A little spicy girl.
2: I can get behind this.
3: I love it.
2: Yeah, dog.
3: Also, you know someone did that. There's no way that was an accident.
2: How did that fall through?
4: Yeah. But they probably didn't know who was going to get it and just happened to be this 75-year-old woman.
3: Perfectly.
2: Oh, here's the thing, though. In our newest War of the Roses, is somebody squeezing A55?
3: You'll find out in case you missed it earlier. It's coming up right after basically Tate McRae on KDWB.

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4: We have delays on the crosstown eastbound from Gleason to Valley View, westbound 35W to Valley View, 35W slow northbound from 36th Street up to 94, 35E delay southbound Randolph to Shepherd, 169 slow northbound from Highway 101 to Bloomington Ferry. I'm Maria Arnold, and that's your latest total traffic.
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8: Okay, we are back. We have another War of the Roses. And this time we're talking to Steph. She witnessed something with her very own eyes. And then it's one of those things. Everyone's been in this situation where you experience something, you go home, you immediately start maybe you don't even wait till you get home. You start texting your partner at the same party about something you witnessed because you're like, we got to talk about this later. It stood out. It's super weird. So Steph, I got to know what's going on. Why are you on War of the Roses today?
9: Okay. It was so weird. So for backstory, my neighbors like throw a bunch of events and we don't go to all of them, but they were doing like a party bus to the Twins game. And obviously I was going to that. And we're on the bus, like on the way home from the game. We've all had some drinks. We're all eating some snacks. I was eating this new like Oreo Reese's collab. Oh my God.
8: What is that? What is that exactly?
10: Yeah, I've never heard.
9: It's like a Reese cup with Oreo inside.
11: I've had it.
8: I was going to say, I'm certain my husband's had that. He finds any new collab. If like Dairy Queen has a new Blizzard collab, he's like on the phone asking when it hits the shelves.
11: It's even better if you stack them together. Just a little pro tip.
8: Okay.
9: Oh my God.
8: So you're like, you're hammering this. You've had a few drinks after the Twins game. Okay.
9: Yeah. That's so good. And I was like, oh my God, this is amazing. You have to try it. To my neighbor, who is sitting next to me. And so I hand it to him and he takes a bite and he's like, oh my God, this is so good. And like next to him is his wife.
8: Okay.
9: And next to her is another one of our neighbors. She was like, oh, let me try it. And instead of handing her the candy bar like a normal person, he like leaned across his wife and like hand fed it to her.
11: Mm-mm. Oh, what?
10: That is crazy to do across your wife.
11: That's a felony.
8: If I know, someone,
9: she didn't even seem fazed.
8: If someone hand fed Jake a food item, how do you think I would react?
10: You would look like one of those cartoon characters where the head gets really, really big and it turns bright red and then it eventually explodes. That would be you.
11: Yeah.
8: I've actually seen this as a trend on social, by the way, recently, where like the wife and friend will be in on it and they go up in front of the partner and the friend feeds the girl. And so it wasn't anything like that, right?
9: No, it was like no one cared. She didn't seem fazed. It was so weird.
10: Wait, who didn't seem fazed? The wife or the other
9: wife?
10: Neighbor?
9: Like, oh. The wife didn't seem fazed.
8: Well, clearly he didn't. If his first reaction is to hand feed her, I'm like, that would never be my
9: exactly.
8: first. I'm very close to Colt. Yeah. I would never, ever hand feed Colt.
10: What about me?
11: I would never accept it either.
8: My mouth. I'd baby bird you.
11: I would roundhouse kick your hand away.
8: Get
11: out of here.
8: I'm married.
11: I pull out a squirt gun and start watering you down.
8: Why do you always carry one of those?
11: Cool off.
8: So you go home and you immediately are gossiping about this with your husband, obviously.
9: Yeah, obviously. And like, he thought it was weird too.
8: Yep. Yeah, that is. That stands out.
10: Okay, the joy that this one brings me is the fact that It doesn't involve you finding out if someone's cheating on you. You're just trying to get the neighborhood goss.
8: You're literally a nosy neighbor. I will say, if you keep in mind, if you go through with this, you're never going to be invited on a party bus or a neighborhood outing again.
9: It's okay. I don't know if I want to be around them if they're like that.
11: Hell yeah.
8: Okay.
9: It was so weird.
8: So you want us to call who? Your guy neighbor to see who he's going to send roses to and see if he sends it to not his wife, but a different neighbor.
9: Yeah, we got to see if he sends it to the neighbor.
8: Okay.
12: All right.
8: Well, since we don't know their names, I do need to get, like, I'll have to know the name we're hoping he sends it to. So we're calling your neighbor's name is, I have it written down in front of me. When we come back, we'll call Jackson. And we want him to send roses to his wife, which is?
9: Tamara.
8: Okay. We'll come back with part two of War of the Roses and fulfill this nosy neighbor's desire next on KDWB.

0: They Cheating? Part 2 of War of the Roses starts right now on KDWB.
1: I will say, we were talking to Steph a second ago. Steph goes on a party bus with her neighbors, and she thinks it's super weird when she's like, oh, I'm trying this awesome candy. And I'm like, oh, this is so good. My neighbor's like, oh, let me try. He tries it. He's like, oh, it's so good. Not his wife, who's sitting next to him. The female neighbor on the other side of his wife's like, let me try. And instead of handing her the bite like a normal person would do, he hand feeds her across his wife. And no one even flinches. And she's like, what is happening? That is so weird. My husband and I talk about it later. Like, that's so creepy. So she's being a nosy neighbor. It's not even her relationship. She just wants to know, is her neighbor cheating? Mm-hmm. That's what happened in part one. A lot of people are texting in for this one. They said, sounds like nosy Nelly neighbor is interfering in a possible throuple. They said, it's the perfect menage a trois.
2: And that does happen a lot in neighborhoods. You will see, I don't know if it's just because it's just easy, it's just there, but and you're bored in a relationship. But I've known of a few people who have a little neighborhood something going on.
3: You how?
2: Mm-hmm.
3: I don't.
1: Me either.
3: I feel like they're really good at keeping that a secret.
2: You got to get out there more, Jenny.
1: That's my problem. I'm like, I'm not even mingling
3: probably
1: enough to know.
3: That's probably true, Colt.
1: Also, Jenny mentioned this off the air to us, but someone confirmed, I cannot stand Reese. The way some people say Reese, would like me, I say Reese Pieces, and people are like, oh my God, it's Reese's, you idiot.
3: And the problem is I've been around you for so long that sometimes I get confused when I'm about to say it, of which way I'm supposed to say it now.
1: No, I'm so sorry.
3: Reese's.
1: One final text, mind your own business. It's not your problem. We're too far deep. Steph is too far deep. So keep this in mind. We're calling Steph's neighbor, Jackson. We want him to send roses to his wife, Tamara.
2: Okay.
1: Are you ready? Let's make the call.
2: Okay, cool. Thank you so much for doing the survey. We appreciate that. And as kind of like a thank you, we have a dozen long stem roses up for grabs. If you have anybody of interest you want to send it to, or maybe you just want to keep them yourself, no judgment.
4: Yeah, of course. You can send them to my wife, Tamara.
2: Say the name one more time. I'm sorry.
4: It's Tamara, T-A-M-A-R-A. And
2: gotcha. And is there any additional note? We could leave a little note with the roses.
4: I thought you'd like these, my dear. Love you.
2: Okay.
1: Okay. Now is the random voice that you don't know, Jackson. My name is Fallon. That was not someone with the business he mentioned. That's actually Colt. And we have Jenny here too. We actually work for a local radio station, KDWB. And we just wanted to see who you would send roses to today. And if that seems a little strange to you, it's a segment we do called War of the Roses. When someone thinks that maybe someone is cheating or going around behind their back. And typically it would be, in this scenario, your wife, Tamara, wanting to know. But in this case, it's not. Don't worry. Your wife did not put us up to this. And you also sent the roses to the right person, your wife, which is great news. But you may be now going, okay, my wife didn't do this. Who in the world would want to see if I'm cheating or not?
4: Yeah.
1: You may know someone in your neighborhood by the name of Steph, maybe a neighbor. Do you know Steph?
4: I do.
1: Okay. Steph is on the phone right now. And Steph called us because I guess you guys went on a party bus recently. You went to see a Twins game. Everything's fun. You're having a good time. Yeah. Afterward, you had some drinks. You're eating food. She hands you a little snacky to taste. You take a bite, your neighbor is like, oh, that looks delicious. And instead of handing it to her, you hand fed her. And Steph thought that was super weird to do to a neighbor and wondered if maybe something else was going on.
4: Nothing else is going on. I think it's a little weird that she's asking.
1: Well, and she's on the phone right now, actually, Steph. So you got, he did. Wow. Welcome, Steph and Jackson.
5: Hey, Jackson.
4: Hi. Hey, Steph. What's the deal?
5: It just seemed really weird and a little intimate, and my husband also thought it was weird. And you know, I'm friends with your wife, Tamara, so just checking for her.
4: Okay. Well, you know, you have to realize that people may have very different ways relationship works that are different than you and your husband, and you know, my wife didn't think anything of it, and I didn't think anything of it. It was just, we're all having a fun
5: day. Wait.
6: Are you saying that you guys swing?
1: Staff, you got it.
4: My gosh, wow. You can't ask that, you know? You got to mind your own business. Look, if we wanted you to know what we do in our private lives, we would tell you, Steph. How's that?
6: Okay. Sounds like you do.
1: Oh, Steph! You got...

0: mean, it does throw people off who are in like a monogamous relationship. It is like, whoa.
1: That's true. And I think the fact that the wife just seemed unfazed by what had happened on the party bus, just that's your answer right there. But however, I did like that we got a little neighborhood insight.
2: Me too. Steph just didn't care either. She's just giggling. I would move. I would not be able to live in that neighborhood. Not because they're swingers, but because I have now put myself in a bad position.
0: You're so good at being inside, though, that it almost wouldn't even affect you, honestly.
2: You mean inside my house?
0: Yeah, just inside.
2: Agreed. Couldn't agree more.
0: I think if I had to guess an area this was happening, for some reason it's given Victoria. I don't know why. And I'm not saying there's a bunch of swingers in Victoria, but 53921 on the text line, if you can't confirm. I just feel like personally.
2: See, I would not do swinging in Victoria. They have a one lane to get out there. You're bringing too many people in on a one lane
1: small
2: road. Yeah.
0: Oh, it's getting a little bigger.
2: Oh, it's about to boom.

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1: Brought to you by OVO LASIK and Lens. Colt just said he's going to go to the midnight screening of The Odyssey, which is wild. I was like, are you just going to walk into our show live?
2: Early screening. So good. I've been thinking about it nonstop, and I've been looking up YouTube videos like Explained, but it hasn't been out yet. Obviously, I need more of it in my life. I also have it in the library. It's rented right now or whatever. I don't know. I have it in like a holding queue.
1: You're holding, yeah.
2: Yes.
1: You want to loan it from the, get a little loan from the library.
2: I'm
1: get
2: gonna
1: it.
2: Read it, yeah.
1: Well, the cast went on the Tonight Show and they did recap the story in a song. So this is Matt Damon, Tom Holland, Anne Hathaway, Robert Pattinson, Zendaya, Charlize Theron, John Bernthal, who Jake loves, I thought was amazing
2: that guy's
1: in the
2: awesome.
1: Movie. Lupita Nyong'o, and this is The Odyssey in song. Telemachus.

0: keep up. It was too fast and beady.
1: No, yeah.
2: I thought we were in like Hamilton or like Six or something.
1: I wasn't expecting Travis Scott, just like Jenny was talking about how Travis Scott's in it. Mm-hmm. When the opening scene, when he's banging on like a cane or whatever it is like stick, I was like, is that Travis Scott? What the hell? What's happening right now?
0: Is that his only role in it?
1: He shows up a few times, but it was weird that the opening of like the biggest movie in the past like 20 years or so, it's Travis Scott just like making a beat kind of.
0: Yeah, that's exciting.
1: Yeah.
0: That sounds like a fun role to
1: get. We should all go see it tonight.
0: I did ask Jake if Robert Pattinson was a good villain, and he said he was so good.
1: Robert Pattinson's good in everything, dude.
0: Mm. Especially Twilight.
1: Yeah.
0: This I did watch. It was kind of cute and fun. On the Hey Jonas podcast, Joe and Kevin read the first DM that Nick Jonas sent his now wife, Priyanka, that sparked their relationship.
3: I've heard from a few people that we should meet.
1: Whoa.
3: I have to agree with these people. Dot, dot. Whoa. Are you in LA anytime soon? It's a sensible message. Hey.
2: Oh, my God.
3: Graham's told me so much about you. Let's text.
0: They said basically they like DM'd a couple times, but they didn't actually meet and start happening until like a year and a half later. Mm. But she had sent him a message saying, here, text me because like my team can read DMs. It's not like safe enough. And then he was like, well, send me a picture on text because I want to make sure it's actually you. And they're like, smooth.
1: That is great. That doesn't feel, if you got that in your DMs, obviously it's Nick Jonas, but you got to like put yourself up there, Jenny. You know what I mean? Like, would you? That didn't seem too like.
2: Oh, he was using his status to slide in.
1: Yeah, that's what I mean.
2: He said people said that we should like talk or whatever.
0: Well, so he probably did have people. You know, you'll have that like people that are like, I don't know, maybe we should. You guys would be good match.
2: Fallon has texted me every once in a while. She'll be at like a barbecue or something. She's like, I'm going to send you a picture of Hawkeye. I know you might not be interested, but like, let me know if you are. And then she'll send a picture, and she's like, he's single. This is a story.
1: So you're just taking like. Pictures of dudes? Oh, yeah, they know you're taking pictures.
0: No, they don't. And it's so uncomfortable. I went to a barbecue. I took a picture of a guy. He's very successful. I've thought he was attractive for years. I've met him like once a year, every year of my life. Honestly, when I was single, I would have probably been like, go on a date with me, and he would have said no.
1: Dude, roles reverse. So weird if I'm taking pictures of women.
0: No, it's not weird that I'm doing it. It is weird also that I'm doing it. And then I'll send it to Jenny, and she'll be like, yeah, he's kind of my type, but... Like, at the time I did this, by the way, she wasn't ready for a new relationship yet.
2: I wasn't looking. Nobody was attractive to me. I literally just was...
0: Except me.
2: In a, well, obviously. You always have been attractive. Yeah.
0: 13 going on 30. They're doing a reboot, and Jennifer Garner is involved. They said that, basically, it will... Remember the original? It starred Jennifer Garner and Mark Ruffalo. Well, Jennifer is an executive producer on a Netflix remake. The cast includes Emily Bader. She was in People We Meet on Vacation. Logan Lerman, he was in The Perks of Being a Wallflower. And then Jessica Alba has officially joined, but her role is yet to be disclosed. The plot, in case you're wondering, Jennifer Garner played a 30-year-old woman with the naivety of a teenager navigating the adult world or like work and dating. She kind of like she goes back in time. And she's like a 13-year-old in her 30-year-old body.
1: All right.
0: Because her 30-year-old version went astray. She became a person she wasn't proud of.
1: Okay.
0: So she gets to redirect her life, kind of.
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0: that
1: antenna was.
2: Okay. That was garbage. That does not, don't compare that to what the movie is going to be
3: Maybe
2: like.
3: Maybe if you watched the video, it would be better, you know?
4: I liked it, though.
3: It was hard for my brain to

0: Here are your stupid criminal stories, which we call felonies, on KDWB. A man in Maryland went to a pet store Monday and he stole a 3-month-old rescue kitten.
1: What?
0: Her name was Magnolia. She was in the cat adoption area. He did it when no one was looking. This is Colt's best impression, if you could acknowledge it.
2: Pretty cute. I wasn't sure if we wanted to get distracted or not. Oh.
0: Sometimes the cat gets aggressive. Anyway, the guy then...
2: Oh.
0: That's enough. Settle down, cat. That's not the main crime, stealing of the kitten. The guy then took the kitten to a PNC bank next door and used poor Magnolia as an accessory in an attempt to rob the place.
3: Okay, how?
0: He went in with the cat in his arms, walked right up to the bank employee and said, "Can you hold this cat?"
3: Okay. Okay.
0: And then he wrote a note and handed it to the teller saying, basically, give me all your cash. Someone alerted the police and the response was actually quite quick. In fact, the pet store employees actually realized Magnolia's gone. One person was like, "Wow, that's a heck of a response for a stolen cat."
3: So here's the
0: police,
3: thing.
0: But that's not what it was about, obviously. The police did arrest the man. Magnolia was returned to the pet store, safe and sound. She's still there, by the way, looking for a law-abiding citizen to adopt her. This was in Maryland, so Colt, I think your family should get in the car. You need a fourth cat. You need a fourth. Yeah.
3: You could use a kitten as a weapon. I mean, if you never come across a 10-week Siamese kitten with some sharp claws.
0: Yeah, they're crazy. Cats are wild.
3: Yeah.
0: Those little baby teeth are so sharp. I will say I did learn, Jenny, I did think it was Colt, but Jen, his wife, did admit to me she is the animal hoarder. She does love animals, and she always is trying to adopt more, and Colt is the one that's like, I think we have enough.
2: Does your dog, Percy, feel like a little bit outnumbered and sad with how many cats you have? Like, do you need another dog, though?
3: No, he feels chill. I would get another dog for sure, but I don't have a fence, and Percy's a good dog. I can just leave him outside, and he doesn't run into the road or, like, run up to anybody or anything. He just, like, stays in the yard, and I don't know if I can get it. I lucked out.
0: Yeah.
3: It's not because of me. I just lucked out, so I don't know if I could do that with another dog.
0: Yeah.
3: Okay. But if I did get another dog, it'd be a weenie dog.
0: That's what I want.
2: They're so cute.
3: I know. And I could put it in a backpack, take it with me everywhere I go.
0: Would you do long hair or short hair?
3: Probably in between, in betwixt. Okay. I want a medium.
0: Google's medium hair. How do you say it, Jenny?
2: Oh, the dachshund?
3: The dachshund, baby.
2: Snap. Don't even start with me.
0: Snap.
2: It looks like that.
0: All
2: okay?
0: Right. There are your felonies. Thanks, Jenny. Okay, to

0: All right, we're looking at you, Cottage Grove and Northfield, as we're wrapping up the show today. We are headed out to give away so many Five Sauce tickets. We're going to be at the Holiday Station store in Cottage Grove 11 till noon, and then we're heading over, I think it's a Circle K, though, in Northfield from 1 to 2. We are going to ask, I don't know if we're allowed to, but I do kind of want to ask if, Jenna, this is your client, we can set up inside due to the air quality. If not, the good news is you pop in, you win the ticket, you leave, because we give away a pair every 5 minutes.
1: I feel like if we each buy a Guy Fieri sandwich, one of those sandwich slash...
0: Flavor Town.
1: Yeah, if we go to Flavor Town, I feel like they'll be more apt to letting us stay in. Yeah.
2: Listen, we can definitely ask. We can see. The problem is we've all been in gas stations before. There's just not a lot of space.
0: I know. And to set up a table and everything will be difficult.
2: But we'll
0: figure it out.
2: Set
0: up our table on like the roller dog station, though, maybe. That was just an idea for me to get a roller dog, whatever.
2: I was going to say, how does that work? How's the table? Is it going to roll with the rollers?
0: No. By the way, the actual addresses, we posted those on our Instagram stories so you can find them, because I know there's more than one location, like in Cottage Grove especially.
1: Totes.
0: But hopefully we'll see you today so you can win some tickets, and also just like come say hi. Cole told me something and I feel so bad. I didn't realize this. We were talking to so many people yesterday because we were in Andover and Shakopee yesterday. He said a woman and her four kids drove an hour and a half just to get a picture and leave. They weren't even there for the tickets.
1: She didn't sign up for the tickets at all.
0: I didn't know that. And Colt was like, I felt like I was like trying to talk to her. And he's like, I didn't know why you weren't talking to her more. And I go, I had no idea that happened. I was like,
1: you weren't avoiding her or like ignoring her. You were just talking to
0: someone
1: else.
0: I didn't give her any attention at all, I don't think, and her kids. I think we got a picture and that was it. I felt so bad. An hour and a half is crazy one way.
2: Didn't she have five kids?
1: At some point, I just ran out of count.
2: I'm pretty sure she had five,
1: Yeah, she probably didn't even
0: have any. Now I feel worse.
2: Well, it's not your
0: fault.
2: One
0: more kid.
1: She was awesome, though. I'm glad she came out. But Fallon was just totally gave her the cold shoulder, which is
0: crazy.
1: What
0: about Jenny?
2: She did not. Nobody gave anybody the cold shoulder. The only time you got the cold shoulder was when I had to get my body physically out of the sun and I had to turn towards people. And now I did get a little too close to certain people at the Shakopee location yesterday because the sun was coming in hot and I was like, you have the shade. I got to get closer to you.
1: People liked it, though.
0: They did, yeah. But we're back out today. If you missed Where the Roses, you can check it out on our podcast. We do put up a podcast every day. Just search Fallon Nicole wherever you podcast. Thanks for hanging out with us. We're back tomorrow with Mixtape Game. Ted's coming back in to join us. $100 gas card to
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0: Yeah, so anyway, have a great day. Love you. 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

0: 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All right, in a few minutes, I was reading about this. The names you may not want to give your child due to them being some very judged names here.
1: Oh.
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Twin Cities, number one hit music station, 101.3 KDWB. One of the exceptionally talented dudes cramming into today's top five, gushing about the talents of Shawn Mendes on stage at one of his own recent shows. And he also took time to highlight how

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3: Okay, Alex Warren asked his fans not to see Shawn Mendes' nearby show right after, joking that it would make them realize how terrible his own shows are. 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Talking about Shawn Mendes. Alex got a good sense of humor. Here is number 3. How do

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0: Twin Cities, number one hit music station, 101.3 KDWB. So earlier we were talking about Olivia Dean, who's having a moment winning over a lot of fans by putting her foot down saying, hey, I don't want my tickets to be resold at these high prices.
1: Mm-hmm.
0: And a lot of people thought that was like just a really cool move. She wants real fans at her show and everybody to have access to the

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My name is Vaughn. I got Tate McRae on the way, some Somber, $1,000 for you later this hour. And right after Zara Larsson, I want to know what's got a smile on your face, a.k.a. the reason you cheesin'.

I'ma just be real honest. The reason I'm cheesing is because I'm inside. Don't gotta be outside coughing because of all that smoke. That's the reason I'm cheesing. It's just that simple. And every afternoon, we kick off the show with good news. So if it's something as simple as I'm inside in the air conditioner, or maybe you're getting married this weekend and it's big, call me with your good news. 651-989-KDWB with the reason you cheesing.

0: This text message to 53921's got me cheesing. It's Dan listening in New Hope talking about, I got my 3-day weekend started. He took off tomorrow just because. And you know what? Sometimes you need a little PTO for no reason. Congrats, Dan. It's 101.3 KDWB. What's the reason you cheesing?
1: Hey, I just wanted to tell you why I'm cheesing.
0: Yes. Okay, well, first, let's get to know each other. Tell me your name and rep your city. Where you calling from?
1: Lynn Sutter from Lakeville.
0: Lakeville! Shout out. All right, Lynn, go ahead. Lay it on me. What's the reason you're cheesing?
1: We're heading to the cabin in Park Rapids.
0: Oh, cool. And how long are you going to be out there?
1: Until Sunday.
0: Okay, and who's we? You got a boo you're taking with you on your weekend getaway?
1: Well, my husband, yes. Oh, my boo. And then my son, Mason, and his friend, Lennon.
0: Is this the first time up at the cabin this summer?
1: It is.
0: Also, long overdue. What's the plan when you get up there?
1: Jet ski, grill, barbecue.
0: See, and I still haven't made it to a cabin. I've lived here 3 years. Those all sound my vibe. I don't want to go in the winter when it's ice fishing, and I don't do any of that.
1: Yeah. Oh, for sure. Go just in a floaty somewhere and have fun.
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KDWB. 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Now we're in the middle of a literal diarrhea parasite toilet paper stocked at Target.

New York right now. They went from having the Puerto Rican Day Parade and celebrating the Knicks championship to a literal poop outbreak and wildfire smoke all up in the sky. It is so rough out there right now.

0: 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It's 101.3 KDWB. My name is Vaunt, and my Instagram, just in case you want to go be friends, at Vaunt Leak. I'll follow you right back. Hello.
1: Hi, I was wondering when you were doing Olivia Dean tickets.
0: Good question. Sold out show at Target Center, and right at 2 o'clock, we're going to play Are You Invited to the Cookout for your shot to win Olivia Dean tickets. Not even 20 minutes away. For just a

Would you get invited to the cookout? I'm going to ask some questions right at 2 o'clock. We'll play a little game to see if you'd get in. And by the cookout, I mean the cookout that the black folks throw, okay? Because we know how to throw down in the summer. And if you win, you win a pair of sold-out tickets to Olivia Dean.

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Thanks for having us on. 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All right, and right now, sold out Olivia Dean tickets. If you want to go to the show July 29th at Target Center, call me up, 651-989-KDWB. That's the number. You're going to go head-to-head with somebody to play Are You Invited to the Cookout for your shot to win.

0: All right, it's the perfect weather for a cookout. So for Olivia Dean tickets, sold out show at Target Center, we're going to play Are You Invited to the Cookout? And today's lucky contestants, Lori and Abby. Lori, go ahead and say hi to Abby.
1: Hi, Abby.
0: Abby, say hi to Lori.
1: Hi, Lori. I hope you're having a good day.
0: You guys are so kind. In 2 seconds, you're going to turn against each other.
1: Oh, no.
0: Lori and Abby, you're both going to compete to play for sold out Olivia Dean tickets. You ever play Are You Invited to the Cookout before?
1: No.
0: Oh, it's so fun. It's so fun. So here's what I'm going to do. I'm going to ask you both some questions. You're going to buzz in with your name, and I'll give you multiple choice, make it a little easy. And the first person to get 2 questions right gets invited to the cookout. And I'm going to let you know right now, black folks throw the best cookout, all right? So you want this invite.
1: All right.
0: You're going to buzz in with your names, all right? And whoever wins, first one to 2 right gets Olivia Dean tickets. Best of luck to both of you, seriously.
1: Thank you.
0: Here we go. First question. What's one event that black folks always show out for? Is it A, first day at a new job, B, Easter Sunday at church, or C, Christmas morning?
1: Abby.
0: I heard Abby. Go.
2: Easter Sunday at church.
0: That is correct. 1 point for Abby on the board.
1: Oh, that's what I was going to say.
0: Next question. What song will automatically get Auntie on the dance floor? Is it A, The Wobble, B, Fireball by Pitbull, or C, anything Taylor Swift?
2: A, Lori. Abby.
0: I heard Lori.
1: C.
0: C, anything Taylor Swift. Abby, go.
2: A. It's A.
0: The Wobble. That's correct.

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My name is Vaughn. $1,000 pops at your bank account. Where's the first place you're going to buy something to cool off? Sebastian Joe's? Maybe you're headed straight for the bar. Got a keyword if you don't win some cash. Coming up after Zara Larsson.

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high school catfish, and spoiler alert, the mom was the one behind it. Well, the person that made that doc on Netflix is back with another one about the Idaho student murders. Very dark, but it was a good doc. The director's name is Sky Borgman, and it comes to Netflix July 29th. Netflix been on it with the docs lately. It's KDWB.

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We have a $100 gas card for you to win thanks to Holiday Station Stores. 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

0: Music station is 101.3 KDWB. My name is Vaunt. Juanita, what's on your mind today, girl?
1: Don't get me started on grocery prices.
0: They're ridiculous.
1: All I bought was stuff for taco. That's it. $87.37.
0: I don't care what anyone says. You will never convince me that going out to eat is more expensive than eating at home. I'm getting in my car and driving to Poncheros in Golden Valley every time.

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Hey, what up? 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Later this hour, I got $1,000 for you and your bank account. And then I'm also going to stir the pot every Tuesday and Thursday at 3:20. Bieber on the way, Zara Larsson, and right now, my girl Olivia Dean.

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The five most inappropriate things guys can wear to work. They say gym clothes, flip-flops, and Crocs. That's just three on the list. But I feel like Crocs is totally fine, depending on, like, if you work in an office, no. 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

Law enforcement across the Twin Cities is asking you to please stop calling 911 over all of the smoky air. They know, and there's nothing they can do. It's KDWB.

0: Vont Leek on KDWB. Looking for plans this weekend in the city? Minnesota Yacht Club Festival pops off tomorrow through Sunday. Barb, how long you been a Lumineers fan?
1: Yeah, as long as my kids have been alive.
0: Oh, perf. They're headlining tomorrow night with the Black Keys. You got Matchbox 20 and All American Rejects Saturday. 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

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Thanks for listening for your ride home. My name is Vaunt. Was this woman justified for calling the cops on her neighbor's kid? You got to hear the full story in today's DM.

best snacks from an airline? It's KDWB. Everyone says Delta has the best in-flight snacks. They offer Biscoff cookies, which if you know, you know. Them Biscoff cookies are delicious. Plus Cheez-Its and Sun Chips. And they say Air France has the best wine selection. I will never drink on a flight. I just think it's dumb. Why would you want to get drunk and then get sick on a plane? You can't do anything. It's KDWB.

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Also, this woman wants to know if she is justified for calling the cops on her kid's or her neighbor's kid. I'll tell you the full story in today's DM Dilemma at 420.

The state fair is trying to hire 3,000 people to work next month. They had a job fair July 22nd that's going down. Low-key, if iHeart laid me off tomorrow, I wouldn't mind being the pork chop on a stick stand boy. It's KTW.

Let's try to help this woman out in today's DM dilemma on KDWB. She said, my husband and I let our neighbors use our new pool from time to time. After we got back from a trip, we found out the neighbor's teenage son had invited five friends over to swim in our pool without permission. I called the police, and they were all charged with trespassing. Now half the neighborhood says I ruined the kid's summer, and the other half says they crossed the line. Was I justified in calling the cops? Personally, I do think calling the cops is a bit much. They're teenagers. We all did some real stupid stuff when we were teenagers. Let's be honest. It's not like they broke into your house and were like eating food out of your refrigerator. But maybe I'm wrong. Was this woman justified in calling the police on her neighbor's kid? I want to know what you think.

0: ADWB, my name is Vaughn. So this lady and her husband were out of town for the weekend, and the neighbor's kid, who's a teenager, invited five friends over to their pool. And she called the cops on them. They all got charged with trespassing. Is she justified in calling the police on her neighbor's kids?
1: No, I think that calling the cops is too far. I think there's definitely steps that you could take before that. Like, there should be consequences. Just, like, as a person that owns a pool, like, it can be so dangerous.
0: I didn't even think about that. Forget the invasion of privacy. God forbid something went wrong, then for some reason I come back from vacation and there's yellow tape all over my house.

0: Here our DM dilemma. A woman wrote in because her husband and her were out of town for the weekend, and her neighbor's kid, who's a teenager, used their pool, had a whole pool party, like five kids over, so she got them charged with trespassing. And she wants to know if she's justified for calling the police. Jeff, you're on KDWB, buddy. What do you think?
1: Not at all. She should have just said to him, hey, next time, unless you ask us, you can't bring any friends. You don't call like cops on something like that.
0: I don't know. I know some hard-headed teenagers. If you've seen the show Beyond Scared Straight, cops will get them right real quick.

0: Chad, you get the last say on today's DM dilemma. This woman and her husband were out of town, and when she came back, she found out her neighbor's kid, who's a teen, used their pool, had a little pool party, and she called the cops. Do you think she's justified in calling the police on her neighbor's kid?
1: I don't think so.
0: Everybody keeps saying that. Tell me why.
1: I think we all do stupid stuff when we're teenagers, and she could have talked to her neighbor instead of going right to the cops.
0: Okay, yes. Have a conversation with the parents first, but what makes you think you could throw a whole party while I'm gone? Maybe you and, like, the neighbors that live there, but inviting friends, it's KDWB.

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Leak on KDWB. Maybe happy hour on a patio is not a vibe because of these wildfires. Check on your events. I know that Creed is supposed to be performing at Mystic Lake Amphitheater and they rescheduled. It's killing

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We are the Twin Cities' number one hit music station with Fallon and Colt in the Morning and live everywhere on our free iHeartRadio app. Another chance for you to win $1,000. This is your last keyword I'm going to give you for today. And who doesn't want $1,000 extra in their bank account? Plus, you're going to put your partner on blast in a minute. I want to know one thing your partner does that drives you crazy later this hour.

During my cruise last week, my fiance Alyssa and I, we did this love and marriage game show, and one of the questions we had to answer, what's one thing your partner does that drives you crazy? And I already know mine for her. I leave my toothpaste in the sink, like the leftover drops. I don't wipe the sink down when I'm done, and it drives her nuts. You might have a full list, but pick up your phone right now and let me hear the one thing your partner does that drives you absolutely crazy. While Clarity plays on Throwback Thursday on KDDI.

0: up in the living room, and then he just leaves them there on the floor. And that's really irritating.
1: I can't lie to you, Natalie. I'm also guilty of leaving my socks around.
0: No.
1: Yeah, sometimes you just take them off. You get comfy.
0: No, yeah, Vaughn, pick up your damn socks.

0: 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It's KDWB. She said he puts garbage in the sink. The garbage is under the sink. You are already in the sink area. It is not much extra effort to open the damn door. You gotta love husbands. I'll tell you mine. For my fiance, Alyssa, we have two buckets of laundry. One's typically clean, one's dirty. But, you know, we never put the clean one away. It takes forever to fold. And then she'll start mixing them when the dirty one gets full. So now they're all dirty and we gotta wash all of them. And it drives me absolutely nuts. Got that cash keyword for you next on KDWB. Show you like a brother. Treat you like a friend. Respect you like a lover.
1: That never gotta sweat that. You could bet that never gotta sweat that.

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1: Treat you like a friend.
0: You gotta sweep that.
1: Respect you like a lover.
0: You gotta sweep
1: that.
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0: the Twin Cities' number one hit music station, 101.3 KDWB. My name is Vaunt. And August 5th, I believe, is when Noah Kahan's taking over Target Field. It's going to be so cool because Noah Kahan has been such a vibe. Kind of blew up in the past couple of years with that song, Stick Season. Also, his documentary that's on Netflix. And, of course, all next week, we're going to hook you up with tickets to the show. You want details on how you can win? I got you. I'm going to let the big man talk about it, though. Better voice than me.
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I'm at Vaunt Leak on Instagram and TikTok. 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

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I'll tell you who just made a big announcement. That's coming up in just a few songs. But right now, our guy Bruno Mars. I just

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0: Are you coming in or what?
1: They're just the cutest couple ever. You cannot convince me otherwise. Dylan Sprouse and Barbara Palvin, they're so obsessed with each other. They're so cute. They're expecting, and now we know it's a baby girl. Dylan made the announcement on his podcast, and he is so excited to be a girl dad. I

Colt and Jenny. We have a $100 gas card for you to win thanks to Holiday Station Stores. We'll have that chance right after 8 tomorrow morning. Plus, sold out Olivia Dean tickets at 7:35 and 8:35 on KDWB. For just

0: say is iconic. It's 101.3 KDWB, Savannah in for Kayla. I'm just going to say it. I think Ariana Grande might be one of the best impressionists out there. I mean, the girl is insane. She just went viral on TikTok because she did impressions of Harry Potter characters. And she, like, took the lines from the Harry Potter movies, kind of did a twist on them to promote her new Blur Butter for R.E.M. Beauty. I mean, so good. She did Ron Weasley, Harry Potter, Hermione Granger, Bellatrix Lestrange, Moaning Myrtle. But I gotta say, her Snape and Dobby, so, so good.
1: 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He's a free elf. Dobby is free.
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0: I mean, come on. So, so good. Fans flooded the comments. They're like, these are so spot on. Ariana is so iconic for this. And then a couple people were like, okay, so are we going to get a Harry Potter audiobook that is narrated by Ariana? I formally would like to put forth a petition to make this happen because as a Potterhead and a massive Ariana Grande fan, I don't know who I got to talk to, but we need to make this happen. Like, right now.
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16: iHeartRadio weather, partly cloudy, smoky, warm, and humid, with a low in the low 70s. For tomorrow, hazy sunshine, less smoke, hot and humid with highs in the mid-90s. Sunny, warm, and dry this weekend. I'm meteorologist Mace Michaels. Right now, it's 93.
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34: Accident northbound Highway 100 at Highway 55 off to the left side with some slowing back from Minnetonka Boulevard. You're also still crowded on North 169 from Cedar Lake Road up to Betty Crocker Drive with an earlier incident in the left shoulder now gone. Crosstown's looking a lot better. Little slow eastbound after Lindale to Portland. I'm Deb Snyder, and that's your latest total traffic.
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9: Hey, this is Justin Bieber. Justin.

I gotta give Priyanka Chopra credit. A lot of girls would have been like, nope. It's 101.3 KDWB. Nick Jonas revealing the cringy thing he said when he started talking to Priyanka Chopra. That's next.

0: so on brand for Nick Jonas. It's 101.3 KDWB, Savannah in for Kayla. Ah, yes. A good old walk down memory lane. Nick Jonas looking back at the DM that started it all with his now wife, Priyanka Chopra. So on the latest episode of the Jonas Brothers podcast, he did share some screenshots of the very first messages he ever sent to Priyanka Chopra, like before they even met. So this was back in 2016. And Nick sent Priyanka a pretty bold message. And it says, "I hear from a few mutual friends that we should meet." And Priyanka replied by going, "Why don't we text?" Because her team also had access to her social media messages. Yeah, good point. Priyanka also said that Nick had asked her to send him a live photo with a timestamp because he wanted to make sure he was really talking to her and not an imposter. Like, what? Joe and Kevin, I mean, they even recreated the whole exchange on the podcast. It was so funny. Nick and Priyanka, they were rolling. But looking back, Nick is like, yeah, that first message definitely changed my life. I mean, 7 years of marriage, their daughter, Malty Marie, and it all started with a DM. Ah, it's just so sweet. 101.3 KDWB.
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It's Savannah in for Kayla tonight on the Twin Cities number one hit music station with Fallon and Colt in the morning and live everywhere all the time on that free iHeartRadio app. Looks like Prince Harry is trying to mend fences with his father, King Charles, but his brother, Prince William, it's not going so well. I'll tell you the latest. That's coming up in just a few songs. But right now, Somber with Back to Friends.